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1: Here's your forecast from the ABK Flooring Weather Center. Tonight looks mostly cloudy, overnight lows down to about 57. Then patchy fog in the morning, sunny otherwise, highs only at 81 tomorrow. Tuesday and Wednesday, sunny both days, warming up to the mid-80s. Sunshine Thursday, 87. Friday, sunny skies with a high of 86.
2: If you have a can of WD-40 in your garage, you're on the right channel. 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

The newlywed Taylor Swift with I Knew It, I Knew You. My name is John Glenn. Thank you for joining me this weekend. If you're celebrating a birthday today, you share it with a few country stars like Ira Dean of Trick Pony fame, Shelley Fairchild, and Randy Rogers. I hope you're having a wonderful birthday weekend if you are celebrating. Gretchen Wilson, Dan and Shay after Jordan Davis.

0: The dynamic duo, Dan and Shay, that is a new song from them called Say So. You'll find that on their brand new album called Young. Luke Combs has a new song. It's called Be By You. We'll get to it. Brad Paisley will make an appearance on Who Wants to Be a Millionaire. His teammate will be Clayton Kershaw. We'll get to Paisley's Mud on the Tires. And there's a new Cody Johnson song to check out this hour. Hang on.
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0: Here's your forecast from the ABK Flooring Weather Center. Tonight looks mostly cloudy, overnight lows down to about 57. Then patchy fog in the morning, sunny otherwise, highs only at 81 tomorrow. Tuesday and Wednesday, sunny both days, warming up to the mid-80s. Sunshine Thursday, 87. Friday, sunny skies with a high of 86.
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2: 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I'm

0: Here's your forecast from the ABK Flooring Weather Center. Tonight looks mostly cloudy, overnight lows down to about 57. Then patchy fog in the morning, sunny otherwise, highs only at 81 tomorrow. Tuesday and Wednesday, sunny both days, warming up to the mid-80s. Sunshine Thursday, 87. Friday, sunny skies with a high of 86.
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0: At the General, we still don't understand why we can't take our dog into a restaurant.
1: She eats the same food we do. Actually, sometimes we make her a spot at the table.

0: It's new from Chris Young. It's called I Didn't Come Here to Leave. Let's check some entertainment history for the 23rd of August when it comes to our favorite television shows. That 70s show, it made its debut the 23rd of August 1998. And Fear the Walking Dead debuted on TV the 23rd of August 2015. That's entertainment history.
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1: This is Mike DeCourcy, voice of the Bar Eve Vikings. 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The Lady Vikings are the defending state champions in Class 2A, and this year they've been moved up to Class 3A. Let's see how they do. 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
2: News this hour from Town Hall, I'm Mary Rose. The Trump administration is taking new steps to strengthen election oversight ahead of the November midterms. Correspondent Ken Lorman reports.
3: The Justice Department plans to deploy a record 1,000 election monitors nationwide to help enforce federal voting laws. Assistant Attorney General Harmeet Dhillon says the teams will ensure compliance with the Voting Rights Act, nearly quadrupling the number sent in 2022. The move comes as the Save America Act remains stalled in the Senate, despite President Trump making election integrity a top priority. Ken Lorman reporting.
2: A landslide at Guinea's largest landfill in the country's capital has killed more than a dozen people. Correspondent Rika Ann Garcia reports.
4: Guinea's Civil Protection Service says a mountainous heap of garbage has collapsed at Dar es Salaam, the largest landfill in the capital, Conakry. At least 22 people were found dead, according to a provisional toll. Heavy rain that started in the early hours of the morning washed over the garbage, triggering a landslide that buried nearby shacks. The site was designated for closure, according to sanitation officials. I'm Rika Ann Garcia.
2: Florida native Kyle Kirkwood is the winner of the Freedom 250 Grand Prix in Washington, D.C. President Trump waved the green flag to start Sunday's race, and Transportation Secretary Sean Duffy waved the checkered flag at the finish after 147 laps. The first of its kind event in the nation's capital drew a long list of corporate sponsors, including Boeing and Starlink. D.C. Mayor Muriel Bowser, who helped launch the event, estimated that it drew about 140,000 people for each day of the weekend. More on these stories at townhall.com.
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6: Here's your forecast from the ABK Flooring Weather Center. Tonight looks mostly cloudy, overnight lows down to about 57. Then patchy fog in the morning, sunny otherwise, highs only at 81 tomorrow. Tuesday and Wednesday, sunny both days, warming up to the mid-80s. Sunshine Thursday, 87. Friday, sunny skies with a high of 86.
0: We are your soundtrack of summer. We are country. We are The General.

Those are the essentials when you're leaving the house, Lainey Wilson, with your phone, your keys, your wallet. Lainey Wilson had that part in Yellowstone. She was in a movie recently. She will play the cousin Jessie on Leanne, the new Netflix series from Leanne Morgan. Season 2 makes its debut on the 27th of August.

0: Parker McCollum, his brand new song is called Killing Me. There's music from Kenny Chesney and John Party on the way. Now, this website, it's called the Top Tens. They are a reference site that lists hundreds of thousands of top 10 rankings, and they just released their top 10 rankings of female country artists, from the pioneers who paved the way to the modern stars, to the modern stars who keep the tradition alive. Female voices have always been the soul of country, and according to their top 10 list, these are the 10 best female country singers. At number 10, Sarah Evans. Miranda is 9. Loretta is 8. Reba is 7. Martina McBride is at number 6. Into the top 5 we go. Patsy Cline is number 5. Taylor Swift is number 4. Carrie Underwood, number 3. Shania Twain, number 2. And Dolly, the number 1 on the female country artist list.
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0: Here's your forecast from the ABK Flooring Weather Center. Tonight looks mostly cloudy, overnight lows down to about 57. Then patchy fog in the morning, sunny otherwise, highs only at 81 tomorrow. Tuesday and Wednesday, sunny both days, warming up to the mid-80s. Sunshine Thursday, 87. Friday, sunny skies with a high of 86.
4: 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Ask your friends. 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
1: The party man, John Party, with boots off. These famous folks celebrating birthdays today, the 23rd of August. Ira Dean of Trick Pony, Shelley Fairchild and Randy Rogers, rocker Rick Springfield. Scott Kane is Dano from Hawaii Five-O fame. Marty York is Alan Yaya McLennan from The Sandlot. Andrews Rannells is in the Broadway smash Book of Mormon. Barbara Eden, of course, Jeannie from I Dream of Jeannie. If it's your special day today, happy birthday. I hope all your birthday wishes come true this weekend.
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0: George Burge with Ride, Ride, Ride. He gets help from Luke Bryan with that new song. My name is John Glenn. Thank you for joining me this weekend. Now, Brad Paisley will make an appearance on the game show Who Wants to Be a Millionaire? He's teaming up with baseball superstar Clayton Kershaw as they vie for $1 million. So we look forward to seeing those two battle it out, testing their wits. Ella Langley, Morgan Wallen, the dynamic duo Dan and Shay, straight ahead.
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1: News this hour from Town Hall, I'm Mary Rose. The Trump administration is taking new steps to strengthen election oversight ahead of the November midterms. Correspondent Ken Lohrman reports.
2: The Justice Department plans to deploy a record 1,000 election monitors nationwide to help enforce federal voting laws. Assistant Attorney General Harmeet Dhillon says the teams will ensure compliance with the Voting Rights Act, nearly quadrupling the number sent in 2022. The move comes as the Save America Act remains stalled in the Senate, despite President Trump making election integrity a top priority. Ken Lohrman reporting.
1: A landslide at Guinea's largest landfill in the country's capital has killed more than a dozen people. Correspondent Rika Ann Garcia reports.
3: Guinea's Civil Protection Service says a mountainous heap of garbage has collapsed at Dar es Salaam, the largest landfill in the capital, Conakry. At least 22 people were found dead, according to a provisional toll. Heavy rain that started in the early hours of the morning washed over the garbage, triggering a landslide that buried nearby shacks. The site was designated for closure, according to sanitation officials. I'm Rika Ann Garcia.
1: Florida native Kyle Kirkwood is the winner of the Freedom 250 Grand Prix in Washington, D.C. President Trump waved the green flag to start Sunday's race, and Transportation Secretary Sean Duffy waved the checkered flag at the finish after 147 laps. The first-of-its-kind event in the nation's capital drew a long list of corporate sponsors, including Boeing and Starlink. D.C. Mayor Muriel Bowser, who helped launch the event, estimated that it drew about 140,000 people for each day of the weekend. More on these stories at townhall.com.
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0: Here's your forecast from the ABK Flooring Weather Center. Tonight looks mostly cloudy, overnight lows down to about 57. Then patchy fog in the morning, sunny otherwise, highs only at 81 tomorrow. Tuesday and Wednesday, sunny both days, warming up to the mid-80s. Sunshine Thursday, 87. Friday, sunny skies with a high of 86.
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It ain't a bad life if you can get it. It's Thomas Rhett and Jordan Davis. Spoiler alert. Thomas Rhett and Jordan Davis both making appearances in season two of Netflix's series Ransom Canyon. Joe Nichols, Stella Lefty after John Morgan.

0: Stella Lefty with a brand new song called Boston. She's dating Vincent Mason. And another big update in her career, she will make her debut on the stage of the Grand Ole Opry Wednesday, September 2nd.
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8: Here's your forecast from the ABK Flooring Weather Center. Tonight looks mostly cloudy, overnight lows down to about 57. Then patchy fog in the morning, sunny otherwise, highs only at 81 tomorrow. Tuesday and Wednesday, sunny both days, warming up to the mid-80s. Sunshine Thursday, 87. Friday, sunny skies with a high of 86.
9: 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Turn us up.

0: His album is called Famous Back Home. Russell Dickerson's new one is called Worth Your Wild. Bailey Zimmerman and Jacob Hackworth coming up here in just a moment. Now, the next holiday we get to observe is Labor Day. We are 15 days away from Labor Day. Labor Day is Monday, September 7th. Think about taking Tuesday, September 8th off. Just one of your hard-earned vacation days would buy you that four-day weekend.
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0: He's originally from Missouri, been in Nashville for a few years now. Jacob Hackworth is his name. His new song is called What Took You So Long. Now, summertime means bug bites. If you're getting bit by bugs, try a cold, damp cloth or an ice pack against that bite. You want to do everything you can to not scratch it, okay? Now, the cold will numb it. It'll reduce the swelling, and over-the-counter antihistamine may help. An anti-inflammatory like ibuprofen may help. A dab of cortisone or calamine may also help. I've been getting bit up by a lot of mosquitoes trying to pick the cucumbers we're growing at our house or out mowing the lawn. I've been putting some ice packs on, and that seems to be working pretty good along with some cortisone. So trying to follow these internet tips to keep the bug bites from being too itchy.
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wind in the hair, windows down, country music on the radio, and singing in the car. 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That is The General.

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2: News this hour from Town Hall. I'm John Scott. A fast-growing wildfire in Reno, Nevada was apparently human-caused. The Hawk Fire has now grown to 15,000 acres. It's uncontained. Some 42,000 residents have been ordered evacuated, another 45,000 encouraged to leave so that firefighters can reach hotspots more easily. Authorities confirming several structures have been destroyed. Six people have been injured. Governor Joe Lombardo declared a state of emergency in Washoe County. Republicans could receive a major boost from Elon Musk as the next midterm elections approach. We have more from Andrew Stewart.
3: Musk may reportedly spend as much as $200 million supporting Republican candidates and voter turnout efforts nationwide. This potentially dwarfs the $70 million Musk spent during the 2024 campaign. The spending could come as the GOP holds a major cash advantage over Democrats. The RNC reportedly has a $115 million lead in cash on hand, while the DNC faces significant debt. Andrew Stewart reporting.
2: An army unit in Europe specializing in drone warfare has been told to start using battlefield technology and return to being a traditional infantry battalion. Reporter Bernie Bennett has more.
4: Last November, 600 soldiers formed the 173rd Airborne Brigade in Europe that specialized in drone warfare and was set up to be used as a dedicated unit that could deploy anywhere drones were required. General Christopher Leneve, the Army's acting chief of staff, has ordered that battalion to refocus on its core mission of being an airborne infantry unit. Ukrainian President Volodymyr Zelensky said in March that Ukrainian officials were helping five countries in the Middle East and Gulf region counter Iranian drone attacks, while the United States and European countries were among others that requested their support. Bernie Bennett in Washington.
2: More on these stories from townhall.com.
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6: Here's your forecast from the ABK Flooring Weather Center. Tonight looks mostly cloudy, overnight lows down to about 57. Then patchy fog in the morning, sunny otherwise, highs only at 81 tomorrow. Tuesday and Wednesday, sunny both days, warming up to the mid-80s. Sunshine Thursday, 87. Friday, sunny skies with a high of 86.
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From his album, Ain't In It For My Health, it's Zach Top in South of Sanity. My name is John Glenn. Welcome to the weekend. Thank you for spending a little bit of your time with me. Jason Aldean and Hudson Westbrook after Josh Ross.

0: Hudson Westbrook, the new song is called Painted You Pretty. My name is John Glenn. Thank you for joining me this weekend. Now, a new survey on our travel plans. If we're planning on taking an overnight trip in the U.S., according to this, the most popular thing we do while we're traveling, dining at a popular spot in the area that we're going to. In fact, that's more popular than shopping or even sightseeing. And folks want to dine at places that are local, that have a food that's featured from the area.
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0: cloudy, overnight lows down to about 57. Then patchy fog in the morning, sunny otherwise, highs only at 81 tomorrow. Tuesday and Wednesday, sunny both days, warming up to the mid-80s. Sunshine Thursday, 87. Friday, sunny skies with a high of 86.
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0: Randy Houser. His new song is called Back in the Bottle. Good stuff this weekend. My name is John Glenn. Thank you for joining me. Ella Langley will get help from Morgan Wallen. Corey Kent has a new song called Empty Words. Stick around to check that one out. Let us know what you think.
1: We are the General. Cowboy boots, welcome.

0: Brand new from Corey Kent called Empty Words. Hello, my name is John Glenn. We are, as of tomorrow, 2 weeks away from Labor Day, our next official holiday. Have you looked at your work calendar? Is it possible you could take Tuesday, September 8th off? Just one of your hard-earned vacation days would buy you a four-day holiday weekend.
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6: News this hour from Town Hall. I'm John Scott. The Trump administration taking emergency action, it says, will expand gasoline supplies and lower prices at the pump. Correspondent Mary Rose reports.
7: Beginning September the 1st, the EPA will temporarily allow E10 gasoline to be sold with a higher vapor pressure limit, effectively ending federal summer blend restrictions early. Officials say the move could add hundreds of thousands of barrels of gasoline per day. The waiver runs through September 15th and may override stricter rules in California, Texas, and Arizona for up to 20 additional days. Mary Rose reporting.
6: The Trump administration taking new steps to strengthen election oversight ahead of the November midterms. We have more from correspondent Ken Lorman.
8: The Justice Department plans to deploy a record 1,000 election monitors nationwide to help enforce federal voting laws. Assistant Attorney General Harmeet Dhillon says the teams will ensure compliance with the Voting Rights Act, nearly quadrupling the number sent in 2022. The move comes as the Save America Act remains stalled in the Senate, despite President Trump making election integrity a top priority. Ken Lorman reporting.
6: A fast-moving wildfire that jumped over fire trucks and made it difficult for crews to reach hotspots has destroyed homes in northwest Reno, Nevada. Shifting winds challenging firefighters trying to bring it under control, and authorities urge some 90,000 people to evacuate. Tropical Storm Moke passing to the south of Hawaii's Big Island, but close enough to dump more than a foot of rain on communities dealing with the aftermath of Hurricane Lala. Elsewhere, Tropical Storm Isel has formed in eastern Pacific waters, well away from Mexico's southwest coastline, posing no threat to land. More on these stories from townhall.com.
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10: Here's your forecast from the ABK Flooring Weather Center. Overnight, partly cloudy, 57. Patchy fog developing as we progress through the morning. Sunny otherwise, highs later today at 81. Sunny on Tuesday with a high of 83. Sunshine Wednesday and Thursday, we'll see the mid-80s. And Friday, sunny once again, highs right around 86 degrees.
11: 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We just know the best country songs.

0: How you doing this evening? My name is Phil O'Reilly. Happy to sit in here tonight, playing some great music all night long. And we can be friends on TikTok if you'd like. I'll follow you. You follow me at Phil O'Reilly 693. And that's spelled O-R-E-I-L-L-Y. And I posted a video of my pork belly smoke, which we did on Sunday. And quite delicious, quite rich. I had to give a lot of it away. I just, there's no way I'm going to eat all that. Kane Brown coming up for you, and Mitchell Tenpenny here.
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9: 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Here's your forecast from the ABK Flooring Weather Center. Overnight, partly cloudy, 57. Patchy fog developing as we progress through the morning. Sunny otherwise, highs later today at 81. Sunny on Tuesday with a high of 83.

0: sunshine Wednesday and Thursday. We'll see the mid-80s. And Friday, sunny once again. Highs right around 86 degrees.
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0: That's Kevin Powers, along with Shibuzi. It's called Move On. Now, Kevin's a name you're going to want to remember. He actually has a writing credit on Shibuzi and Jelly Roll's Grammy-winning Amen. So there's already quite a connection there. Speaking of Jelly Roll, he's coming up with Hands Up. And we got Cole Swindell for you and Russell Dickerson. Thanks for listening.
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friends say we're a little country. 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

0: Hey, it's the All Night Show. I'm Phil O'Reilly sitting in. That's Jelly Roll with Hands Up. We have an extra long set of the best country coming up next. Hang on for Lady Wilson and John Mayer to kick it off.
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0: My suggestion for Lindsay tonight. Thank you for listening. That's Ashley McBride. And what if we don't? We've got some great country music all night long. My name is Phil O'Reilly sitting in this evening. Kenny Chesney carrying on next. And Florida Georgia Line. So stick around.
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0: 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Here's your forecast from the ABK Flooring Weather Center. Overnight, partly cloudy, 57. Patchy fog developing as we progress through the morning. Sunny otherwise, highs later today at 81. Sunny on Tuesday with a high of 83. Sunshine Wednesday and Thursday, we'll see the mid-80s. And Friday, sunny once again, highs right around 86 degrees.
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0: Weekends go way too fast. Yeah. Well, perhaps you're back at work on the all-night shift, for example. Thanks for having us on. We're happy to keep you company. Got some low cash, Jelly Roll, and a new artist, Ian Munsick. Coming up in just a bit, song's called Love is Blind.
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0: Wyoming native Ian Munsick, and the song is called Love is Blind, and that one came out charging out of the gate earlier this year, and it was, in fact, it was the most added song at country radio when it came out. 66 stations jumped on board immediately. Now, Ian's really no stranger to a good cowboy collaboration. You may remember him teaming up with Cody Johnson and Long Live Cowgirls a while back. Coming up, Kip Moore, kicking off an extra long set of the best country right here.
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2: News this hour from Town Hall. I'm John Scott. Some relief at the pump could be on the way. The Trump administration taking emergency action, it says, will expand gasoline supplies and lower prices. Beginning September 1st, the EPA will temporarily allow E10 gasoline to be sold with a higher vapor pressure limit. Effectively ending federal summer blend restrictions early, officials say this move could add hundreds of thousands of barrels of gasoline per day. The United States imposing 50% tariffs on $20 billion worth of Canadian products.
3: Canada says it will immediately retaliate after the U.S. imposed 50% tariffs on $20 billion worth of Canadian products. Last-ditch negotiations between the U.S. and Canada failed to resolve the latest strain in relations between the historic allies. Prime Minister Mark Carney says in a statement, Canada will match those tariffs dollar for dollar to protect our workers and businesses. Canada wanted concessions on tariffs on steel, aluminum, autos, and lumber that a senior Trump administration official said Washington was not willing to provide. Donna Warder, Washington.
2: Minneapolis facing criticism over a Citibank financing program designed to accommodate Islamic restrictions on interest. Ron Taylor reports.
4: Since 2007, Minneapolis has issued $1.4 million of interest-free loans to 48 businesses through its alternative financing program. The initiative replaces interest with a 2% rate of return and currently has 8 active loans totaling $470,000. Critics say similar programs in other cities raise questions about assimilation and equal treatment under American law. Ron Taylor reporting.
2: On Wall Street, stocks ending Friday higher. That's after trimming losses from a volatile week. Looking ahead, there will be key updates this week for consumer confidence and inflation. More on these stories from townhall.com.
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6: Here's your forecast from the ABK Flooring Weather Center. Overnight, partly cloudy, 57. Patchy fog developing as we progress through the morning. Sunny otherwise, highs later today at 81. Sunny on Tuesday with a high of 83. Sunshine Wednesday and Thursday will see the mid-80s. And Friday, sunny once again, highs right around 86 degrees.
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0: There's Lauren Elena with Chase Matthew and all my exes. We want to say hello to all the first responders out there. Thank you for all you do. Your job is 24/7. We know that. Thank you, firemen, police, those in the medical field. We love you. Dirk Bentley coming up. Also, Sam Hunt. So stick around.
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9: Here's your forecast from the ABK Flooring Weather Center. Overnight, partly cloudy, 57. Patchy fog developing as we progress through the morning. Sunny otherwise, highs later today at 81. Sunny on Tuesday with a high of 83. Sunshine Wednesday and Thursday, we'll see the mid-80s. And Friday, sunny once again, highs right around 86 degrees.
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we could sing, we'd audition to be on The Road. You know, that singing show with Keith Urban and Blake Shelton. But we can't, so we'll just keep singing in the shower right here in Washington. We are the General. We are the General.

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If you stream WAMWAMFM.com, you can wear headphones and never have to talk to your coworker, especially Matt. You know, Matt from accounting that just kind of lingers.

0: John Party with Boots Off. John is keeping plenty busy. He's getting ready for a big tour, the Gambling Man Tour. Sounds a little bit like Bob Seger, huh? It's going to be next month is when that kicks off. Alexandra Kay and Sadie Bass along for the ride as well. And coming up in just a bit, Scotty McCreary. We got some Justin Moore and Megan Maroney. Stay right here on the All Night Show.
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0: There's Megan Maroney and Medicine, and we have your medicine in the form of great country music all night long. My name is Phil O'Reilly, sitting in here on the All Night Show, as we begin an extra long set of the best country with Luke Bryan coming up next.
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2: News this hour from Town Hall. I'm John Scott. In Nevada, officials say the Hawk fire was human caused, but did not provide details on how they reached that conclusion or whether it was intentionally set or accidental. The blaze has grown to 15,000 acres and is uncontained. Some 42,000 residents have been ordered evacuated, another 45,000 encouraged to leave so the firefighters can reach the hot spots more easily. Authorities confirming several structures have been destroyed, at least six people injured. Republicans could receive a major boost from Elon Musk as the next midterm elections approach. Andrew Stewart reports.
3: Musk may reportedly spend as much as $200 million supporting Republican candidates and voter turnout efforts nationwide. This potentially dwarfs the $70 million Musk spent during the 2024 campaign. The spending could come as the GOP holds a major cash advantage over Democrats. The RNC reportedly has a $115 million lead in cash on hand, while the DNC faces significant debt. Andrew Stewart reporting.
2: The Trump administration tightening rules on who can receive taxpayer-funded tax credits.
4: The Treasury Department and IRS have issued proposed regulations to block illegal immigrants from collecting refundable tax credits. The rules clarify that credits such as the Earned Income Tax Credit and Child Tax Credit are federal public benefits reserved for U.S. citizens, nationals, and qualified aliens. Treasury Secretary Scott Bessent said the days of illegal aliens collecting taxpayer-funded benefits are over. Willie Nelson, Washington.
2: A moderate earthquake with a preliminary magnitude of 5.9 has rattled eastern Japan, including the Tokyo area. A no tsunami warning was issued. More than 30 people injured. Japan, one of the world's most earthquake-prone areas. More on these stories from townhall.com.
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6: Here's your forecast from the ABK Flooring Weather Center. Overnight, partly cloudy, 57. Patchy fog developing as we progress through the morning. Sunny otherwise, highs later today at 81. Sunny on Tuesday with a high of 83. Sunshine Wednesday and Thursday will see the mid-80s. And Friday, sunny once again, highs right around 86 degrees.
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0: There's Morgan Wallen and Ben By Now. Thanks for listening. I'm kind of enjoying some pork belly that I smoked yesterday. And so I brought some into the studio. It smells like barbecue in here. And I am thoroughly enjoying this, that's for sure. Pretty rich. That's the thing about pork belly. You don't want to eat too much of this stuff, that's for sure. We got Taylor Swift coming up for you and Jason Aldean. Stick around and a look at what's trending in just a bit.
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0: Here's your forecast from the ABK Flooring Weather Center. Overnight, partly cloudy, 57. Patchy fog developing as we progress through the morning. Sunny otherwise, highs later today at 81. Sunny on Tuesday with a high of 83. Sunshine Wednesday and Thursday, we'll see the mid-80s. And Friday, sunny once again, highs right around 86 degrees.
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0: want my horse back.
1: Horseback from Cody Johnson. I'm Phil O'Reilly. Here's what's trending. Spider-Man, Brand New Day, just won the box office for the fourth straight weekend. Another $39 million, not too shabby. And Christopher Nolan's The Odyssey has now become the biggest grossing movie of his career worldwide. In sports, the calendar is getting crowded. Major League Baseball's playoff races are gearing up. NFL just wrapped up another full weekend of preseason football. And something to watch later this week, a deep partial lunar eclipse. Arriving August 25th and 28th, with about 96% of the moon slipping into the Earth's shadow. That's what's trending here. Thanks for listening all night long. I'm Phil O'Reilly.
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0: John Morgan and Kid Myself. Well, normally I work a couple of days on the weekend and provide great music Saturday and Sunday mornings, but this week sitting in for a few days early on here. My name is Phil O'Reilly, and great to be with you, by the way. An extra long set of the best country begins with Luke Combs coming up next.
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Thanks for listening. That was Kane Brown with Woman. We want to say hello to Lisa listening early this morning here. And here comes Nate Smith, World on Fire for you.

0: It's Killing Me from Parker McCollum. Do you have any phobias that are killing you? 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Lainey Wilson and John Mayer and Joe Nichols coming up next.
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6: Here's your forecast from the ABK Flooring Weather Center. Overnight, partly cloudy, 57. Patchy fog developing as we progress through the morning. Sunny otherwise, highs later today at 81. Sunny on Tuesday with a high of 83. Sunshine Wednesday and Thursday, we'll see the mid-80s. And Friday, sunny once again, highs right around 86 degrees.
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0: There's Russell Dickerson here and Worth Your Wild. I'm Phil O'Reilly. Do you have any phobias? 19 million Americans suffer from some sort of phobia. I don't know what the one is called for afraid of the water. I'm afraid of water. And I can't swim. I know that's terrible. Some we've heard about. Claustrophobia, of course, the fear of small spaces. I have that occasionally. Arachnophobia, the fear of spiders. But there are some weird phobias out there that we really haven't heard much about. For instance, there's aerophobia, which is a fear of work. We might know some people that have that. Gamophobia, fear of commitment. The pallidophobia, I'm not saying these right probably, but that's a fear of bald people. I don't mean to scare you here, but. And then there's omphalobia, which is a fear of belly buttons. Okay. Coming up, Miranda Lambert, Morgan Wallen, and Harper Grace, new artist, on the way next.
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0: That's Texas native Harper Grace Underneath the Harvest Moon. And she got her national attention on American Idol. And her career has really started picking up some steam. She's already topping 20 million in global streams and opening shows for Keith Urban, Dylan Scott, and Maddie and Tay. Coming up, Jason Aldean, and we've got Hudson Westbrook as well.
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5: News this hour from Town Hall. I'm John Scott. Relief on the way. The Trump administration taking emergency action, it says, will expand gasoline supplies and lower prices at the pump. Mary Rose reports.
6: Beginning September the 1st, the EPA will temporarily allow E10 gasoline to be sold with a higher vapor pressure limit, effectively ending federal summer blend restrictions early. Officials say the move could add hundreds of thousands of barrels of gasoline per day. The waiver runs through September 15th and may override stricter rules in California, Texas, and Arizona for up to 20 additional days. Mary Rose reporting.
5: The Trump administration taking new steps to strengthen election oversight ahead of the November midterms. More from Ken Warman.
7: The Justice Department plans to deploy a record 1,000 election monitors nationwide to help enforce federal voting laws. Assistant Attorney General Harmeet Dhillon says the teams will ensure compliance with the Voting Rights Act, nearly quadrupling the number sent in 2022. The move comes as the Save America Act remains stalled in the Senate, despite President Trump making election integrity a top priority. Ken Lorman reporting.
5: A fast-moving wildfire that jumped over fire trucks and made it difficult for crews to reach hotspots has destroyed homes in northwest Reno, Nevada. The authorities there urging some 90,000 people to evacuate. Okay, weakened to a tropical depression on Sunday, with the storm expected to deliver heavy rainfall and gusty winds to parts of Hawaii as it skirts just south of the island chain, which is still reeling from damage from Hurricane Lala last weekend. Tropical storm warnings that had been in place for waters surrounding Hawaii have been canceled. More of these stories from townhall.com.
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9: Good morning, everyone. Here's your latest forecast from the ABK Flooring Weather Center. Really some nice weather to start this week. The only thing we're really looking at would be Wednesday night with a front coming in. So for today, partly sunny skies, highs around 82, not overly humid. Then for tonight, mostly clear, dropping all the way to 58. For tomorrow, more sunshine, just a little warmer with a high of 85. Wednesday, partly sunny, highs in the mid to upper 80s. Could see some showers and thunderstorms Wednesday night. Should be over by Thursday. And that's your latest forecast. I'm WTWO meteorologist Jesse Walk.
0: Ask your friends. They'll tell you. Everyone in southern Indiana loves the General.

Working our way into a Monday morning. Back to work. Yeah, I know. My name is Phil O'Reilly, just sitting in here next few days. Zach John King and Get to Drinkin'.

0: Kenny Chesney and Carry On. We're going to carry on next with a look at what's trending. Coming up, superheroes still ruling the box office. Baseball's playoff races are heating up, and there's a lot more, too. What's trending in just a bit. Zach Brown Band and Graylin James on the way.
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5: Good morning, everyone. Here's your latest forecast from the ABK Flooring Weather Center. Really some nice weather to start this week. The only thing we're really looking at would be Wednesday night with a front coming in. So for today, partly sunny skies, highs around 82, not overly humid. Then for tonight, mostly clear, dropping all the way to 58. For tomorrow, more sunshine, just a little warmer with a high of 85. Wednesday, partly sunny, highs in the mid to upper 80s. Could see some showers and thunderstorms Wednesday night. Should be over by Thursday. And that's your latest forecast. I'm WTWO meteorologist Jesse Walker.
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0: There's Riley Green for your morning cup of coffee and think as you drunk. As we look at what's trending, well, Spider-Man Brand New Day won the box office for the fourth straight weekend, pulling in another $39 million. Christopher Nolan's The Odyssey has now become the biggest grossing movie of his career worldwide. In sports, Major League Baseball's playoff races heating up. NFL season starting to warm up a little bit. Another preseason weekend, just got through with that. And something to watch later this week, a deep partial lunar eclipse. It arrives on August 27th and 28th with about 96% of the moon slipping into the Earth's shadow at maximum. Coming up, more great country, and that's what's trending.
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0: As you wake up and get started, my name is Phil O'Reilly, sitting in for the next few days. And that's what took you so long from Jacob Hackworth. And what took you so long Monday? Actually, Mondays don't take long to get here. Weekends fly by, don't they? Stella Lefty coming up next, right here.
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7: Cattle closed mostly higher Friday. Soybeans, corn, and hogs were up. I'm John Perkins with a Brownfield Market Update. Speed wins. That's why Stein is focused on delivering higher-yielding genetics faster than the competition, and why they release more new Enlist E3 lines than any other company. Stein has yield. Soybeans and corn are both up on solid demand and lower yield expectations. September beans are up 4.25 at 12.25. November was 3 higher at 12.39.5. September corn was up 5 at 4.83.75. December was 5 higher at 5.08.5. Live cattle were mostly higher and feeders were up, seeing a technical recovery. October live, the exception, was down 7 at 217.92. December was up 22 at 218.50. September feeders were a dime higher at 329.02. And oversold, October hogs were up 65 at 80.87. December lean was up 77 cents at 71.52. Now here's Megan Grebner with your full look at the cash livestock markets. Megan?
8: Thanks, John. There has been a relatively light direct cash cattle business throughout the week. Live deals have ranged from $223 to $227. Dress business in the north has been at mostly $355 to $356, with a few marked at $358. Both are below the prior week's business. Estimated cattle slaughter was 99,000 head Friday, down 1,000 on the week and down about 2,000 on the year. The cash hog market continues to struggle with consistency. Processors have leverage and are moving needed numbers at their pace. Demand is the primary driver for this market. While there continues to be some bright spots, there are still lingering concerns about long-term strength. The industry is also monitoring availability of market-ready hogs and hog weights. Estimated hog slaughter for Friday was 454,000 head. That's up 34,000 on the week and up about 500 on the year. With John Perkins, I'm...
9: Good morning, everyone. Here's your latest forecast from the ABK Flooring Weather Center. Really some nice weather to start this week. The only thing we're really looking at would be Wednesday night with a front coming in. So for today, partly sunny skies, highs around 82, not overly humid. Then for tonight, mostly clear, dropping all the way to 58. For tomorrow, more sunshine, just a little warmer with a high of 85. Wednesday, partly sunny, highs in the mid to upper 80s. Could see some showers and thunderstorms Wednesday night. Should be over by Thursday. And that's your latest forecast. I'm WTWO meteorologist Jesse Walker.
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2: Breaking news this hour from Town Hall. Armitage Thomason. President Trump says Iran is about to face what he's calling economic D-Day with more severe U.S. sanctions kicking in. Treasury Secretary Bessent is set to unveil details of the sanctions today as Iran's currency plunges to an all-time low. The president's 50% tariffs on Canadian imports are now in place as Ottawa vows retaliation. Canadians say they'll match the American sanctions dollar for dollar. Voters in several states head to the polls tomorrow. Correspondent Laura Winter says they'll be casting ballots in primary runoffs.
3: On Tuesday, there is a House special election in Georgia, a runoff for Senate and governor in Oklahoma, and in South Carolina, a Senate runoff between Republican Darlene Graham and Republican Ralph Norman. Darlene, the sister of the late Senator Lindsey Graham, is endorsed by President Trump.
2: A Trump administration plan aimed at strengthening oversight of mail-in voting advances even as the issue works its way through the courts.
4: USPS has finalized a rule requiring voter eligibility lists and unique tracking barcodes for federal mail ballots. The administration says the changes are designed to prevent ineligible voting and improve election security. 23 states have sued, and a federal judge blocked implementation for this year's midterms. The administration has appealed to the Supreme Court, which has not yet ruled. Ken Lorman reporting.
2: It is called the Hawk Fire, and it is bearing down on Reno, Nevada. The blaze has chased tens of thousands from their homes, with thousands more having their bags packed. They're set to go. The blaze has closed parts of U.S. 395. A half dozen people have been injured by the fire that investigators say was human caused. On Wall Street this morning, stock futures so far have been in the red. The Dow futures are down about 9 points, while the Nasdaq futures are up 152 points. More on these stories, townhall.com.
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1: 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I'm Cannon Schick in the First Merchants Newsroom. The Davies County Commissioners will meet tomorrow, August 25th at 9 a.m. at the Davies County Government Center. Agenda items include a scholarship presentation, highway project updates, paperwork for the old Highway 50 roundabout, and a discussion of a micro-vote contract for new voting machines. Commissioners will also consider an electronic map data agreement and routine payroll and claims. According to Network Indiana, recent flooding and widespread power outages in Indiana are putting renewed focus on aging infrastructure and how severe weather can strain roads, utilities, and stormwater systems. IU professor Courtney Page Tan says failures in one system can quickly impact others, including transportation, hospitals, and power networks. She also says community connections and residents reporting recurring problems can play an important role in disaster response and recovery. Governor Braun says the state has deployed available resources in Northwest Indiana, including National Guard members and Department of Correction crews, to clear hundreds of routes for utility workers. Braun also has called on NIPSCO to bring in more crews and speed up restoration efforts after some Hoosiers went without power for more than a week. And Governor Braun and former IURC Commission Chairman Andy Zay have reached a $625,000 settlement to resolve Zay's lawsuit against the state. Under the agreement, Indiana will pay Zay $485,000 for the value of salary and benefits he would have received through March of 2030, along with $140,000 for attorney fees. Braun said the settlement allows both sides to move forward, while Zay said resolving the case is in everyone's best interest. State officials had accused Zay of violating policies, including financial disclosure requirements and rules involving gifts. The Odin Lions Club will be hosting a community blood drive on Saturday from 9 a.m. to 1 p.m. at 103 Lake Drive in Odin. Organizers say the need for blood remains critical and is encouraging eligible residents to donate. The drive will be conducted by the Versiti Blood Center of Indiana, and appointments are encouraged. Anyone who signs up and comes to the drive will also be entered into a drawing for a $50 gift card. To schedule a time, call or text 812-698-1096. A woman was injured in a single vehicle crash Saturday afternoon near Montgomery. Dispatch records say a minivan went into a ditch near 200 South and 550 East. Injuries were reported, and one person was sent to Davies Community Hospital. And the White River Valley Antique Association will be hosting the 2026 Antique Show September 9th through the 12th in Elnora. The event will feature several days of live music, including performances by Porchlight, Spring Blossom, Austin Harper and Friends, Creekside Bluegrass, and Lost River Rising. The show will also include a Wednesday evening music and Bible program with Josh Wagner, and an on-stage jam Saturday afternoon. On the area arrest report, 65-year-old Donald McCrary of Washington was arrested on account of driving while suspended with a prior. Bond was set at $5,000 and bond was posted. And that's a look at news from the First Merchants Newsroom on WAMW.
7: Good morning, everyone. Here's your latest forecast from the ABK Flooring Weather Center. Really some nice weather to start this week. The only thing we're really looking at would be Wednesday night with a front coming in. Could spark a few showers and thunderstorms. Other than that, most of the week looks very nice. So for today, partly sunny skies, highs around 82, not overly humid. Then for tonight, mostly clear, dropping all the way to 58. For tomorrow, more sunshine, just a little warmer with a high of 85. Wednesday, partly sunny, highs in the mid to upper 80s. Could see some showers and thunderstorms Wednesday night. Should be over by Thursday. Right now, Thursday and Friday look nice with sunshine and warm temperatures. And that's your latest forecast. I'm WTWO meteorologist Jesse Walker.
0: Our friends tell us daily we're the best country station they've ever heard. And we agree. We are the General.

What's going on? It's Scott Gaines. It's Monday. Yes, I know I didn't want to get up either, but let's make the best of it. Jelly Roll is on the way. Kane Brown here in a second. Parmalee gets us going. It's Cowgirl.

0: So a study has found if you've exposed yourself to loud noises and drink coffee on a regular basis, you're more likely to suffer from permanent hearing loss. Now, I could tell you where my hearing loss came from. First off, being a parent of boy, two boys. No, I'm kidding. Being in radio and you have to wear headphones, sometimes you don't get a chance to control that audio. Somebody else does. And if they can't hear, you have to listen to it at their level. And that's exactly what happened. For about 5 years, I had a radio partner that could not hear and he controlled the volume. So I had to hear it at his level. So that would be one of the reasons why I cannot hear Doodle to this very day. Well, that and kids. We'll go back to that.
1: I'm not one to say I told you so, but I switched to Pure Talk over a year ago, and ever since, I've been telling people there's no better wireless company out there. 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
2: 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Let's take a look at the varsity schedule in the area for today. Let's start on the golf course. Vincent's Lincoln and North Posey will visit the Washington Hatchets. Lagodi, North Davies, Bloomfield, they're at Phil Harris course to play Linton. Pike Central will get together at North Knox. In girls soccer, the Washington Hatchets will take on Evansville Central in Evansville. Boys soccer, it's Pike Central visiting Mount Vernon. In volleyball, Washington travels to South Knox. Pike Central is at Southridge. On the tennis court, Washington travels to Reveille. Northeast Dubois comes to see Lagodi. Barreve takes on Castle in Paradise. Gibson Southern at Pike Central. South Knox at Linton. And then in cross country, North Davies and Shoals will be at the BNL Invitational. Sneak peek for this Friday's football schedule. Washington's at Southridge. North Central's at North Davies. You can hear both of those games on Shake Broadcasting Sports. Pike Central's at Princeton. Vincent's Lincoln's at Northview. Eastern Green at North Knox. Evansville Harrison's at Jasper. Pearl City is at Lawrenceville, Illinois. And my Red Hill Salukis will host those dastardly Fairfield Mules. Some local golf took place over the weekend at High Point Country Club in Bicknell. It's the 7th annual two-man showdown. 27 holes, best ball, scramble, and alternate shot. A-Flight winners Eric Wagler and Adam Wagler, they fired a stellar -4. B-Flight, Kyle Leach and Mike Miller are your winners. They were -2. Craig Knapp and Ryan Wirtz bring home the C-Flight. They were +2. And Gary Edwards and Roger Carruthers wins the D-Flight at 1 over par. On the PGA Tour and the FedEx Cup playoffs, Wyndham Clark holds off Rory McIlroy to win the BMW. Major League Baseball yesterday, as you heard on the general, the Reds lose to the Diamondbacks 5-3. Phillies walk off the Cardinals 6-4. White Sox over the Mets 2-1. And the Cubbies go crazy. They beat Seattle 19-2. Lando Norris won the Dutch Grand Prix in F1. In NASCAR, Ryan Blaney goes back-to-back at New Hampshire, securing his 20th Cup win. And with the IndyCar report, here's the Richards to my Jagger, Mark James.
3: Recapping the Freedom 250 Grand Prix of Washington, D.C., Alex Palou, the points leader, was the pole sitter, joined on the front row by Kyle Kirkwood, and very early on, Kirkwood would flex a muscle and work his way around Alex Palou. Couple of issues for Palou in the pit box primarily would relegate him to 20th place, 3 laps down, and allow Kyle Kirkwood to close to within 91 points as Kyle Kirkwood goes to victory lane in the Freedom 250 Grand Prix at Washington, D.C.
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5: Good morning, everyone. Here's your latest forecast from the ABK Flooring Weather Center. Really some nice weather to start this week. The only thing we're really looking at would be Wednesday night with a front coming in. So for today, partly sunny skies, highs around 82, not overly humid. Then for tonight, mostly clear, dropping all the way to 58. For tomorrow, more sunshine, just a little warmer with a high of 85. Wednesday, partly sunny, highs in the mid to upper 80s. Could see some showers and thunderstorms Wednesday night. Should be over by Thursday. And that's your latest forecast. I'm WT. TWO meteorologist Jesse Walker.
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0: I've always said he has one of the best voices in Nashville. He just got back from the UK. That is Randy Houser. Taking a little time off next week, and then he hits the road again back in September. And then he's out with Riley Green for quite a little while, and looks like he's got a very, very busy fall. If you would love a good show and you love an incredible singer, the guy that can sing the roof off of a building, you got to see Randy Houser.
1: 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Hot air balloons, a kid zone, pony rides, trackless train rides, golf for Riley, vendors, and so much more. 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The Davies County Historical Society and Davies County Museum present a special program as they dig into the Wabash and Erie Canal on Saturday, August 29th. The program is free and open to the public as guest speaker Dave Kerbach from the Canal Society of Indiana will educate guests on the construction, operation, and remnants of the Wabash and Erie Canal in Davies County. The program will be at 2 p.m. Saturday, August 29th, on the first floor in the Crimp Room at the Davies County Museum. Sign up your team now for the 33rd Annual Davies Community Hospital Golf Outing on Thursday, September 3rd at the Washington Country Club. Choose your flight, 8 a.m. or 1:30 p.m. Proceeds will benefit the DCH Women's Health Center, and there will be a $10,000 hole-in-one prize. For more information, you can visit the Davies Community Hospital Facebook page or website. The Davies County Amish Quilt Auction is Saturday, September 5th at the Simon Graber Complex on the Oden-Kennelberg Road. 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
2: Good morning, everyone. Here's your latest forecast from the ABK Flooring Weather Center. Really some nice weather to start this week. The only thing we're really looking at would be Wednesday night with a front coming in. So for today, partly sunny skies, highs around 82, not overly humid. Then for tonight, mostly clear, dropping all the way to 58. For tomorrow, more sunshine, just a little warmer with a high of 85. Wednesday, partly sunny, highs in the mid to upper 80s. Could see some showers and thunderstorms Wednesday night. Should be over by Thursday. And that's your latest forecast. I'm WT. TWO meteorologist Jesse Walk.
3: 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We are the General.

0: HBO Max has released the teaser trailer for season 3 of The Pitt, which will return January of 2027. Now, if you haven't seen it, we were a little late to the game, but we started watching it, and man, it is such a great show. You've got to see it. And there's some new characters that'll be on this season in season 3. I cannot wait. Once again, it'll premiere in January of 2027.
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4: Placements and marketings during July were the lowest for the month on record. I'm Erin Anderson with Ag Headline News on Brownfield. The USDA says 1.4 million head of cattle were placed into feedlots last month, below pre-report expectations and down 11% on the year. That strong decline is due to ongoing drought in some major feeding areas. The total number of cattle on feed in the U.S. was up 2%. More news next on Brownfield.
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4: A senior economist at the Federal Reserve Bank of Kansas City says agricultural credit conditions continue to tighten for many row crop producers. Ty Kreitman says many producers are still facing economic headwinds.
7: We're coming on year 3 of very tight margins. 2027 will be year 4. Things look like they're going to remain tight. Commodity markets are going to be a key factor in determining the trends in the next few months.
4: Kreitman says more than half of the lenders surveyed report weaker financial conditions for smaller operations. The president and CEO of the National Milk Producers Federation says a potential trade agreement with Canada could improve market access for the industry. Greg Dowd says the Trump administration intended to impose a 50% levy.
8: That was the purpose of the threat of tariffs, is to bring this thing to a close here. By all indications, it sounds like we have a deal. I don't know what the details are.
4: I'm Erin Anderson.
9: Good morning, everyone. Here's your latest forecast from the ABK Flooring Weather Center. Really some nice weather to start this week. The only thing we're really looking at would be Wednesday night with a front coming in. So for today, partly sunny skies, highs around 82, not overly humid. Then for tonight, mostly clear, dropping all the way to 58. For tomorrow, more sunshine, just a little warmer, with a high of 85. Wednesday, partly sunny, highs in the mid to upper 80s. Could see some showers and thunderstorms Wednesday night. Should be over by Thursday. And that's your latest forecast. I'm WTWO meteorologist Jesse Walker.
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1: This is Mike DeCourcy, voice of the Bar Eve Vikings. 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The Lady Vikings are the defending state champions in Class 2A, and this year they've been moved up to Class 3A. Let's see how they do. 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
2: Breaking news this hour from Town Hall. I'm Rich Thomason. The conflict with Iran is entering a new phase as the U.S. imposes stringent economic sanctions on the Islamic Republic, which continues spewing out threats. Treasury Secretary Bessent says Washington is committed to severing every single economic lifeline that has sustained the radical Iranian regime for all these decades. Just the threat of sanctions already causing Iran's currency to plunge to a record low. Following the collapse of U.S.-Canada trade talks over the weekend, a 50% tariff on $20 billion worth of Canadian imports has taken effect. Ottawa vows retaliation. 15,000 acres charred, tens of thousands forced from their homes in Reno, Nevada. The Hawk Fire continues burning amid bone-dry conditions. How's the economy faring? We'll find out more this week.
3: Consumer confidence data arrived Tuesday, with economists expecting another decline. On Wednesday, the government releases its preferred inflation gauge, the PCE report. It has found inflation above the Federal Reserve's 2% target. The Fed is widely expected to hold interest rates steady in September, while President Trump and Republicans focus on restoring energy stability and protecting household budgets. Ken Lorman reported.
2: It was loud and it was fast. The IndyCar Freedom 250 raced through the streets of downtown Washington, D.C. over the weekend.
4: Kyle Kirkwood captured the Freedom 250, earning his second IndyCar win of the season in front of the U.S. Capitol. President Donald Trump waved the green flag, adding a patriotic moment to the celebration. Kirkwood led 128 of 147 laps and finished more than 3 seconds ahead of Christian Lundgaard. Alex Palou placed 20th. John Scott reported.
2: And on Wall Street this morning, the Dow futures down 68 points, NASDAQ futures off 200 points. More on these stories, townhall.com.
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14: 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The Davies County Commissioners will meet tomorrow, August 25th at 9 a.m. at the Davies County Government Center. Agenda items include a scholarship presentation, highway project updates, paperwork for the old Highway 50 roundabout, and a discussion of a micro-vote contract for new voting machines. Commissioners will also consider an electronic map data agreement and routine payroll and claims. According to Network Indiana, recent flooding and widespread power outages in Indiana are putting renewed focus on aging infrastructure and how severe weather can strain roads, utilities, and stormwater systems. IU professor Courtney Page Tan says failures in one system can quickly impact others, including transportation, hospitals, and power networks. She also says community connections and residents reporting recurring problems can play an important role in disaster response and recovery. Governor Braun says the state has deployed available resources in Northwest Indiana, including National Guard members and Department of Correction crews, to clear hundreds of routes for utility workers. Braun also has called on NIPSCO to bring in more crews and speed up restoration efforts after some Hoosiers went without power for more than a week. And Governor Braun and former IURC Commission Chairman Andy Zay have reached a $625,000 settlement to resolve Zay's lawsuit against the state. Under the agreement, Indiana will pay Zay $485,000 for the value of salary and benefits he would have received through March of 2030, along with $140,000 for attorney fees. Braun said the settlement allows both sides to move forward, while Zay said resolving the case is in everyone's best interest. State officials had accused Zay of violating policies, including financial disclosure requirements and rules involving gifts. The Odin Lions Club will be hosting a community blood drive on Saturday from 9 a.m. to 1 p.m. at 103 Lake Drive in Odin. Organizers say the need for blood remains critical and is encouraging eligible residents to donate. The drive will be conducted by the Versiti Blood Center of Indiana, and appointments are encouraged. Anyone who signs up and comes to the drive will also be entered into a drawing for a $50 gift card. To schedule a time, call or text 812-698-1096. A woman was injured in a single vehicle crash Saturday afternoon near Montgomery. Dispatch records say a minivan went into a ditch near 200 South and 550 East. Injuries were reported, and one person was sent to Davies Community Hospital. And the White River Valley Antique Association will be hosting the 2026 Antique Show September 9th through the 12th in Elnora. The event will feature several days of live music, including performances by Porchlight, Spring Blossom, Austin Harper and Friends, Creekside Bluegrass, and Lost River Rising. The show will also include a Wednesday evening music and Bible program with Josh Wagner, and an on-stage jam Saturday afternoon. On the area arrest report, 65-year-old Donald McCrary of Washington was arrested on account of driving while suspended with a prior. Bond was set at $5,000 and bond was posted. And that's a look at news from the First Merchants Newsroom on WAMW.
11: Good morning, everyone. Here's your latest forecast from the ABK Flooring Weather Center. Really some nice weather to start this week. The only thing we're really looking at would be Wednesday night with a front coming in. Could spark a few showers and thunderstorms. Other than that, most of the week looks very nice. So for today, partly sunny skies, highs around 82, not overly humid. Then for tonight, mostly clear, dropping all the way to 58. For tomorrow, more sunshine, just a little warmer with a high of 85. Wednesday, partly sunny, highs in the mid to upper 80s. Could see some showers and thunderstorms Wednesday night. Should be over by Thursday. Right now, Thursday and Friday look nice with sunshine and warm temperatures. And that's your latest forecast. I'm WTWO meteorologist Jesse Walker.
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0: Hey, Swifty, I knew it, I knew you. What are you doing? I know it's Monday. Let's get going. Kevin Powers and Shaboozy on the way. Carrie Underwood as well. And Mr. Riley Green gets this hour kicked off. It's Change My Mind.
1: If you showed up, I wouldn't let you in.

0: Meghan Markle, the Duchess of Sussex, is reporting she's wanting to go back to acting. Now, Prince Harry and her and the two kids moved back to the United Kingdom last month, and she has reportedly been offered a role in a UK project. Now, they have not said what it is, but they do say she has been offered something, and that was one of the reasons for the move back. But she and Prince Harry lived in California for 6 years. And they wanted to get back to where Harry was from. They want the kids to see where their dad was raised and kind of dig into some of the things that would have been part of their life. Now, they're still going to remain private citizens. They're not going to be working royals, but they do want to be able to share some of those experiences with the kids.
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9: 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Let's take a look at the varsity schedule in the area for today. Let's start on the golf course. Vincent's Lincoln and North Posey will visit the Washington Hatchets. Lagodi, North Davies, Bloomfield, they're at Phil Harris course to play Linton. Pike Central will get together at North Knox. In girls soccer, the Washington Hatchets will take on Evansville Central in Evansville. Boys soccer, it's Pike Central visiting Mount Vernon. In volleyball, Washington travels to South Knox. Pike Central is at Southridge. On the tennis court, Washington travels to Revay. Northeast Dubois comes to see Lagodi. Barrieve takes on Castle in Paradise. Gibson Southern at Pike Central. South Knox at Linton. And then in cross country, North Davies and Shoals will be at the BNL Invitational. Sneak peek for this Friday's football schedule. Washington's at Southridge. North Central's at North Davies. You can hear both of those games on Shake Broadcasting Sports. Pike Central's at Princeton. Vincent's Lincoln's at Northview. Eastern Green at North Knox. Evansville Harrison's at Jasper. Pearl City is at Lawrenceville, Illinois. And my Red Hill Salukis will host those dastardly Fairfield Mules. Some local golf took place over the weekend at High Point Country Club in Bicknell. It's the 7th annual two-man showdown. 27 holes, best ball, scramble, and alternate shot. A-flight winners Eric Wagler and Adam Wagler. They fired a stellar -4. B-flight Kyle Leach and Mike Miller are your winners. They were -2. Craig Knapp and Ryan Wirtz bring home the C flight. They were +2. And Gary Edwards and Roger Carruthers wins the D flight at 1 over par. On the PGA Tour and the FedEx Cup playoffs, Wyndham Clark holds off Rory McIlroy to win the BMW. Major League Baseball yesterday, as you heard on the General, the Reds lose to the Diamondbacks 5-3. Phillies walk off the Cardinals 6-4. White Sox over the Mets 2-1. And the Cubbies go crazy. They beat Seattle 19-2. Lando Norris won the Dutch Grand Prix in F1. In NASCAR, Ryan Blaney goes back-to-back at New Hampshire, securing his 20th Cup win. And with the IndyCar report, here's the Richards to my Jagger, Mark James.
10: Recapping the Freedom 250 Grand Prix of Washington, D.C., Alex Palou, the points leader, was the pole sitter, joined on the front row by Kyle Kirkwood, and very early on, Kirkwood would flex a muscle and work his way around Alex Palou. Couple of issues for Palou. In the pit box primarily would relegate him to 20th place, 3 laps down, and allow Kyle Kirkwood to close to within 91 points as Kyle Kirkwood goes to victory lane in the Freedom 250 Grand Prix at Washington, D.C.
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12: Good morning, everyone. Here's your latest forecast from the ABK Flooring Weather Center. Really some nice weather to start this week. The only thing we're really looking at would be Wednesday night with a front coming in. So for today, partly sunny skies, highs around 82, not overly humid. Then for tonight, mostly clear, dropping all the way to 58. For tomorrow, more sunshine, just a little warmer with a high of 85. Wednesday, partly sunny, highs in the mid to upper 80s. Could see some showers and thunderstorms Wednesday night. Should be over by Thursday. And that's your latest forecast. I'm WTWO meteorologist Jesse Walker.
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0: At the General, we still don't understand why we can't take our dog into a restaurant.
1: She eats the same food we do. Actually, sometimes we make her a spot at the table.
2: Let's go, girls.

0: Dan and Shay, that is Say So. Their new album, Young, came out this past Friday. If you haven't heard it, man, go spend some time with it. It is incredible. You know, that song had a special impact on them, but a lot of us in the Nashville area, it was written about a friend of ours named Ben, and Dan talks about that.
1: Say So is the first single that we released off of the Young album. This song is very near and dear to our hearts. It is very personal. And it was actually inspired by our friend Ben, who we lost a little over a year ago, tragically. And we were hanging out with our buddies Jimmy Robbins and David Hodges. We weren't planning on writing a song like this or a song this heavy that day. And Ben was just on our hearts for some reason. And we were sharing stories about him and how much we love him and miss him. And this song sort of just poured out of us. And at first we were like, I don't know, is this like too heavy for Dan and Shay? We're kind of known as the wedding song guys. And we just felt like we owed it to ourselves and we owed it to Ben to see this one through to the end, no matter what ended up happening to this song. And I remember coming home that day and playing the demo for my wife, Abby. And she was like, wow, that's so beautiful that you guys would write that as a tribute to Ben on his birthday. And I was like, what? And I had no idea, but it would have been his 50th birthday that day. We didn't know it when we wrote the song. And in that moment, we knew that this needed to be a Dan and Shay song. We knew that it needed to exist in the world. That was more than coincidence. And, you know, we define success on this song if it helps one person, if it saves one life. We, you know, fingers crossed, we hope it goes to the top of the charts. But even if it doesn't, if it could help one person, that would be a win for us. Hope you love it as much as we do. And, man, check on the people you love. Tell them you love them. Tell them you're thinking about them. Tell them you care for them. And no matter what you're going through, you don't have to go through it alone.
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4: Good morning, everyone. Here's your latest forecast from the ABK Flooring Weather Center. Really some nice weather to start this week. The only thing we're really looking at would be Wednesday night with a front coming in. So for today, partly sunny skies, highs around 82, not overly humid. Then for tonight, mostly clear, dropping all the way to 58. For tomorrow, more sunshine, just a little warmer with a high of 85. Wednesday, partly sunny, highs in the mid to upper 80s. Could see some showers and thunderstorms Wednesday night. Should be over by Thursday. And that's your latest forecast. I'm WTWO meteorologist Jesse Walk.
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0: 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They also want to remind you that letting a baby do that in a restaurant is never okay.
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3: 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Our guest for this episode is Brianna Gehrig, a retail sales agronomist for Brevant Seeds in Illinois. Brianna, what have you seen in soybeans so far this season?
6: So I covered the northwestern corner of Illinois. So I'm right in that Quad Cities, down to Knox and Peoria County area as well. We had a very wet planting season, a very wet June. So a lot of guys had to wait for their fields to get sprayed, for them to dry out. So we really should have had a much worse disease season than we have this year, both corn and soybeans. So things have looked pretty good so far, but we still need to be on the watch out for things like SDS that could start to appear here the next couple weeks.
3: Well, it sounds like good news overall, considering the weather, but have there been some challenges that have appeared? You talked about SDS as something you're watching for, but any challenges that soybean farmers have been dealing with this growing season?
6: I would say besides the weather, just the concerns on disease tracking. So white mold probably should have been a little bit more prevalent. I've seen that pop up a little bit in the south. I've even had my teammate has seen some red crown rot in the south starting to appear. So we're really just starting to track for when Phytophthora or SDS could start to appear these next couple weeks as the weather's been right for it.
3: Certainly each growing season is unique. And when you think about the challenges of
7: good morning, everyone. Here's your latest forecast from the ABK Flooring Weather Center. Really some nice weather to start this week. The only thing we're really looking at would be Wednesday night with a front coming in. So for today, partly sunny skies, highs around 82, not overly humid. Then for tonight, mostly clear, dropping all the way to 58. For tomorrow, more sunshine, just a little warmer with a high of 85. Wednesday, partly sunny, highs in the mid to upper 80s. Could see some showers and thunderstorms Wednesday night. Should be over by Thursday. And that's your latest forecast. I'm WTWO meteorologist Jesse Walker.
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1: Students who can read by the end of third grade are 35% more likely to graduate. I'm Dr. Katie Jenner, Indiana Secretary of Education, here to tell you how reading 30 minutes per day can improve the trajectory of a child's life. 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So this school year, please encourage your child to continue reading. It's a small habit that makes a big difference.
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3: Breaking news this hour from Town Hall. Amit Thomason. Amid looming U.S. economic sanctions on Iran, Pakistan's defense chief visits Tehran today in an attempt to reopen talks between Iran and the U.S.
4: Field Marshal Munir's visit to Tehran coincides with an expected announcement on Monday of further U.S. sanctions on Iran, which U.S. officials say would be the toughest yet. Tehran remains defiant and continues to threaten strikes on any oil tanker in the Strait of Hormuz that it considers unauthorized. But its economy is under pressure, battered by war, by a U.S. naval blockade, and by high inflation. Its currency, the rial, has hit a record low.
3: The BBC's Sanjay Dasgupta. Russia is facing a growing energy crisis as the war with Ukraine batters its domestic economy.
5: Reports say fuel is available at just 28% of Russian gas stations after Ukrainian strikes damaged more than half of the country's refining capacity. Long lines rationing, poor quality gasoline, and fights at pumps are being reported even in Moscow. While Vladimir Putin calls the crisis non-critical, authorities are reportedly arresting or fining citizens who publicly complain, raising concerns about an even tougher winter ahead. Ken Lorman reported.
3: 42,000 people have been ordered to evacuate their homes. Another 45,000 are advised to do so as a fast-growing wildfire continues to rage in Reno, Nevada. The Hawk Fire began on Saturday. It has grown to more than 23 square miles. Last word, there was zero containment. Tropical storm Mokay is passing south of Hawaii's Big Island, close enough to dump at least a foot of rain on communities still dealing with the aftermath of Hurricane Lala. The Dow futures down 54 points. NASDAQ futures off 125 points. More on these stories, townhall.com.
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7: 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I'm Cannon Schick in the First Merchants Newsroom. The Daviess County Commissioners will meet tomorrow, August 25th at 9 a.m. at the Daviess County Government Center. Agenda items include a scholarship presentation, highway project updates, paperwork for the old Highway 50 roundabout, and a discussion of a micro-vote contract for new voting machines. Commissioners will also consider an electronic map data agreement and routine payroll and claims. According to Network Indiana, recent flooding and widespread power outages in Indiana are putting renewed focus on aging infrastructure and how severe weather can strain roads, utilities, and stormwater systems. IU professor Courtney Page Tan says failures in one system can quickly impact others, including transportation, hospitals, and power networks. She also says community connections and residents reporting recurring problems can play an important role in disaster response and recovery. Governor Braun says the state has deployed available resources in Northwest Indiana, including National Guard members and Department of Correction crews, to clear hundreds of routes for utility workers. Braun also has called on NIPSCO to bring in more crews and speed up restoration efforts after some Hoosiers went without power for more than a week. And Governor Braun and former IURC Commission Chairman Andy Zay have reached a $625,000 settlement to resolve Zay's lawsuit against the state. Under the agreement, Indiana will pay Zay $485,000 for the value of salary and benefits he would have received through March of 2030, along with $140,000 for attorney fees. Braun said the settlement allows both sides to move forward, while Zay said resolving the case is in everyone's best interest. State officials had accused Zay of violating policies, including financial disclosure requirements and rules involving gifts. The Odin Lions Club will be hosting a community blood drive on Saturday from 9 a.m. to 1 p.m. at 103 Lake Drive in Odin. Organizers say the need for blood remains critical and is encouraging eligible residents to donate. The drive will be conducted by the Versiti Blood Center of Indiana, and appointments are encouraged. Anyone who signs up and comes to the drive will also be entered into a drawing for a $50 gift card. To schedule a time, call or text 812-698-1096. A woman was injured in a single vehicle crash Saturday afternoon near Montgomery. Dispatch records say a minivan went into a ditch near 200 South and 550 East. Injuries were reported, and one person was sent to Davies Community Hospital. And the White River Valley Antique Association will be hosting the 2026 Antique Show September 9th through the 12th in Elnora. The event will feature several days of live music, including performances by Porchlight, Spring Blossom, Austin Harper and Friends, Creekside Bluegrass, and Lost River Rising. The show will also include a Wednesday evening music and Bible program with Josh Wagner, and an on-stage jam Saturday afternoon. On the area arrest report, 65-year-old Donald McCrary of Washington was arrested on account of driving while suspended with a prior. Bond was set at $5,000 and bond was posted. And that's a look at news from the First Merchants Newsroom on WAMW.
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9: Good morning, everyone. Here's your latest forecast from the ABK Flooring Weather Center. Really some nice weather to start this week. The only thing we're really looking at would be Wednesday night with a front coming in. Could spark a few showers and thunderstorms. Other than that, most of the week looks very nice. So for today, partly sunny skies, highs around 82, not overly humid. Then for tonight, mostly clear, dropping all the way to 58. For tomorrow, more sunshine, just a little warmer with a high of 85. Wednesday, partly sunny, highs in the mid to upper 80s. Could see some showers and thunderstorms Wednesday night. Should be over by Thursday. Right now, Thursday and Friday look nice with sunshine and warm temperatures. And that's your latest forecast. I'm WTWO meteorologist Jesse Walker.
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0: Luca, the Japanese monkey, had escaped from Scotland's Highland Wildlife Park. And boy, they'd had a hard time getting this guy to come back home. They had to use thermal imaging drones, found him hanging out in trees, just enjoying freedom. And then when they thought, well, we have to give up the search for the day, he wandered back home all by himself. See, because they know.
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2: 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Let's take a look at the varsity schedule in the area for today. Let's start on the golf course. Vincent's Lincoln and North Posey will visit the Washington Hatchets. Ligoti, North Davies, Bloomfield, they're at Phil Harris Course to play Linton. Pike Central will get together at North Knox. In girls soccer, the Washington Hatchets will take on Evansville Central in Evansville. Boys soccer, it's Pike Central visiting Mount Vernon. In volleyball, Washington travels to South Knox. Pike Central is at Southridge. On the tennis court, Washington travels to Reveille. Northeast Dubois comes to see Ligoti. Bar Reeve takes on Castle in Paradise. Gibson Southern at Pike Central, South Knox at Linton, and then in cross country, North Davies and Shoals will be at the BNL Invitational. Sneak peek for this Friday's football schedule: Washington's at Southridge, North Central's at North Davies. You can hear both of those games on Shake Broadcasting Sports. Pike Central's at Princeton, Vincent's Lincoln's at Northview, Eastern Green at North Knox, Evansville Harrison's at Jasper, Pearl City is at Lawrenceville, Illinois, and my Red Hill Salukis will host those dastardly Fairfield Mules. Some local golf took place over the weekend at High Point Country Club in Bicknell. It's the 7th annual two-man showdown. 27 holes, best ball, scramble, and alternate shot. A-flight winners Eric Wagler and Adam Wagler, they fired a stellar -4. B-flight, Kyle Leach and Mike Miller are your winners. They were -2. Craig Knapp and Ryan Wirtz bring home the C-flight. They were +2. And Gary Edwards and Roger Carruthers wins the D-flight at 1 over par. On the PGA Tour and the FedEx Cup playoffs, Wyndham Clark holds off Rory McIlroy to win the BMW. Major League Baseball yesterday, as you heard on the general, the Reds lose to the Diamondbacks 5-3. Phillies walk off the Cardinals 6-4. White Sox over the Mets 2-1. And the Cubbies go crazy. They beat Seattle 19-2. Lando Norris won the Dutch Grand Prix in F1. In NASCAR, Ryan Blaney goes back-to-back at New Hampshire, securing his 20th Cup win. And with the IndyCar report, here's the Richards to my Jagger, Mark James.
3: Recapping the Freedom 250 Grand Prix of Washington, D.C., Alex Palou, the points leader, was the pole sitter, joined on the front row by Kyle Kirkwood, and very early on, Kirkwood would flex a muscle and work his way around Alex Palou. Couple of issues for Palou in the pit box primarily would relegate him to 20th place, 3 laps down, and allow Kyle Kirkwood to close to within 91 points as Kyle Kirkwood goes to victory lane in the Freedom 250 Grand Prix at Washington, D.C.
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6: Good morning, everyone. Here's your latest forecast from the ABK Flooring Weather Center. Really some nice weather to start this week. The only thing we're really looking at would be Wednesday night with a front coming in. So for today, partly sunny skies, highs around 82, not overly humid. Then for tonight, mostly clear, dropping all the way to 58. For tomorrow, more sunshine, just a little warmer with a high of 85. Wednesday, partly sunny, highs in the mid to upper 80s. Could see some showers and thunderstorms Wednesday night. Should be over by Thursday. And that's your latest forecast. I'm WTWO meteorologist Jesse Walker.
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That concludes our test of the emergency alert system. If this had been an actual emergency, the alert tones you just heard would have been followed by emergency information. 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
6: Good morning, everyone. Here's your latest forecast from the ABK Flooring Weather Center. Really some nice weather to start this week. The only thing we're really looking at would be Wednesday night with a front coming in. So for today, partly sunny skies, highs around 82, not overly humid. Then for tonight, mostly clear, dropping all the way to 58. For tomorrow, more sunshine, just a little warmer with a high of 85. Wednesday, partly sunny, highs in the mid to upper 80s. Could see some showers and thunderstorms Wednesday night. Should be over by Thursday. And that's your latest forecast. I'm WTWO meteorologist Jesse Walk.
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0: Kenny Chesney has been cleared in a California lawsuit brought by a woman who said she lost about $300,000 to someone impersonating Kenny Chesney online. Of course, the appeals court held up the dismissal of the case in ruling that Kenny really had no legal duty to protect her from being scammed. And listen, I understand there are scammers out there all over the place. And you never know, but trust me, Kenny Chesney is worth a kajillion dollars. He's never going to go online and ask anybody for anything. I had a friend that thought they were communicating with Keanu Reeves, and that's not true. It's amazing what people will do, and they really do fall into the older folks and people who are easily swindled, as we could see. It's just sad. And there's so much of that on the internet. Just be careful.
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1: 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Coyote vs. Acme, rated PG. The other screen is showing the end of Oak Street as you follow the Platt family in a mysterious cosmic event that rips Oak Street from suburbia and transports them to a neighborhood unknown. The end of Oak Street is rated PG-13. 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
2: Breaking news this hour from Town Hall. Amrit Thomason. As the U.S. prepares to lower the boom on Iran, imposing severe economic sanctions, Tehran is threatening to choke off the flow of oil through the Strait of Hormuz. But can it really do that, or are these simply more empty threats? Nearly 200 ships did cross the strait last week, and that was up from just 40 2 weeks earlier.
3: More than 80% of liquid cargoes reportedly used an Oman-backed internationally authorized route that Iran rejects or traveled with tracking systems disabled. Ships are using the U.S.-backed Omani route to bypass Iran's transit fee demands while hugging Oman's coast and disabling tracking systems to reduce the risk of Iranian interference, a security approach backed by the Trump administration. The increase includes oil tankers, a development that could ease supply concerns and put downward pressure on energy prices. John Scott reports.
2: $20 billion worth of Canadian goods are affected by new sanctions ordered by President Trump after U.S.-Canada trade talks collapsed over the weekend. A rapidly expanding wildfire, the so-called Hawk Fire, is bearing down on Reno, Nevada.
4: Some 42,000 people are being ordered to evacuate, and another 45,000 are being encouraged to leave. As a fast-moving wildfire from the Sierra foothills to the edge of the University of Nevada campus has grown to at least 13,000 acres, Governor Joe Lombardo has declared a state of emergency for Washoe County, and the sheriff is calling the blaze human-caused. Fire officials say the blaze apparently began Saturday and grew significantly throughout the day, with strong gusty winds, low humidity, and dry vegetation. At least six people have been injured. I'm Donna Water.
2: Out of this morning's Wall Street opening bell, the Dow features down 52 points. NASDAQ features off 164. More on these stories, townhall.com.
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7: 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The Davies County Commissioners will meet tomorrow, August 25th at 9 a.m. at the Davies County Government Center. Agenda items include a scholarship presentation, highway project updates, paperwork for the old Highway 50 roundabout, and a discussion of a micro-vote contract for new voting machines. Commissioners will also consider an electronic map data agreement and routine payroll and claims. According to Network Indiana, recent flooding and widespread power outages in Indiana are putting renewed focus on aging infrastructure and how severe weather can strain roads, utilities, and stormwater systems. IU professor Courtney Page Tan says failures in one system can quickly impact others, including transportation, hospitals, and power networks. She also says community connections and residents reporting recurring problems can play an important role in disaster response and recovery. Governor Braun says the state has deployed available resources in Northwest Indiana, including National Guard members and Department of Correction crews, to clear hundreds of routes for utility workers. Braun also has called on NIPSCO to bring in more crews and speed up restoration efforts after some Hoosiers went without power for more than a week. And Governor Braun and former IURC Commission Chairman Andy Zay have reached a $625,000 settlement to resolve Zay's lawsuit against the state. Under the agreement, Indiana will pay Zay $485,000 for the value of salary and benefits he would have received through March of 2030, along with $140,000 for attorney fees. Braun said the settlement allows both sides to move forward, while Zay said resolving the case is in everyone's best interest. State officials had accused Zay of violating policies, including financial disclosure requirements and rules involving gifts. The Odin Lions Club will be hosting a community blood drive on Saturday from 9 a.m. to 1 p.m. at 103 Lake Drive in Odin. Organizers say the need for blood remains critical and is encouraging eligible residents to donate. The drive will be conducted by the Versiti Blood Center of Indiana, and appointments are encouraged. Anyone who signs up and comes to the drive will also be entered into a drawing for a $50 gift card. To schedule a time, call or text 812-698-1096. A woman was injured in a single vehicle crash Saturday afternoon near Montgomery. Dispatch records say a minivan went into a ditch near 200 South and 550 East. Injuries were reported, and one person was sent to Davies Community Hospital. And the White River Valley Antique Association will be hosting the 2026 Antique Show September 9th through the 12th in Elnora. The event will feature several days of live music, including performances by Porchlight, Spring Blossom, Austin Harper and Friends, Creekside Bluegrass, and Lost River Rising. The show will also include a Wednesday evening music and Bible program with Josh Wagner, and an on-stage jam Saturday afternoon. On the area arrest report, 65-year-old Donald McCrary of Washington was arrested on account of driving while suspended with a prior. Bond was set at $5,000 and bond was posted. And that's a look at news from the First Merchants Newsroom on WAMW.
8: Good morning, everyone. Here's your latest forecast from the ABK Flooring Weather Center. Really some nice weather to start this week. The only thing we're really looking at would be Wednesday night with a front coming in. Could spark a few showers and thunderstorms. Other than that, most of the week looks very nice. So for today, partly sunny skies, highs around 82, not overly humid. Then for tonight, mostly clear, dropping all the way to 58. For tomorrow, more sunshine, just a little warmer with a high of 85. Wednesday, partly sunny, highs in the mid to upper 80s. Could see some showers and thunderstorms Wednesday night. Should be over by Thursday. Right now, Thursday and Friday look nice with sunshine and warm temperatures. And that's your latest forecast. I'm WTWO meteorologist Jesse Walker.
9: All summer.
0: Country music is the soundtrack of summer. And it's all we play at the General.

Well, if no one's told you today, I love you. I'm glad we're hanging out. John Morgan's on the way. Rodney Atkins. Luke Combs is getting this hour started. It's one of my favorites from him, too. It's Fast Car.

in his booster seat, knowing that he couldn't have the toy till his nuggets were gone. A green traffic light turned straight to red. I

0: Well, I know a lot of folks that would be disappointed about this, but let's just say it's a very small group of people. The Bonnaroo Music and Arts Festival in Manchester, Tennessee has announced it is canceling 2027. They said due to weather conditions and pretty much the last 2 years has damaged the grounds, resulting in just they need a year off. The festival is expected to return in 2028. But man, I don't sure if you've ever been out to Bonnaroo or heard stories about Bonnaroo. Everything you hear is true, and it's probably 10 times worse.
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2: Good morning, everyone. Here's your latest forecast from the ABK Flooring Weather Center. Really some nice weather to start this week. The only thing we're really looking at would be Wednesday night with a front coming in. So for today, partly sunny skies, highs around 82, not overly humid. Then for tonight, mostly clear, dropping all the way to 58. For tomorrow, more sunshine, just a little warmer with a high of 85. Wednesday, partly sunny, highs in the mid to upper 80s. Could see some showers and thunderstorms Wednesday night. Should be over by Thursday. And that's your latest forecast. I'm WTWO meteorologist Jesse Walk.
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0: Megan Maroney, that is medicine. She was in Nashville this last weekend. She did two nights sold out at Bridgestone Arena. It was a sea of pink glitter, cowboy hats, white boots. And of course, everybody got the memo because it's pretty much downtown was just covered in pink. When you sell out two nights, and her first night's guest was Dan and Shay. And then the second night she had Kenny Chesney and Lady A. It was amazing top to bottom, and that girl has got a big, big future ahead of her.
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3: Good morning, everyone. Here's your latest forecast from the ABK Flooring Weather Center. Really some nice weather to start this week. The only thing we're really looking at would be Wednesday night with a front coming in. So for today, partly sunny skies, highs around 82, not overly humid. Then for tonight, mostly clear, dropping all the way to 58. For tomorrow, more sunshine, just a little warmer with a high of 85. Wednesday, partly sunny, highs in the mid to upper 80s. Could see some showers and thunderstorms Wednesday night, should be over by Thursday. And that's your latest forecast. I'm WTWO meteorologist Jesse Walk.
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0: My boy, Russell Dickerson, that is worth the while. What's going on? It's Scott Gaines. I know none of us wanted to participate in Monday, but we kind of have to. I am glad we got the radio on. I'm glad we're spending some time together. Leave it locked right here. We're going to take very good care of you. I want you to know that I'm happy we hung out together. I need you to have the very best day possible, and I will meet you back here tomorrow.
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5: 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A slow start to the day for the cash hog market wouldn't be a big surprise, but look for processors to ramp up their procurement efforts as the day progresses. They do still have leverage and are controlling the pace of business. Demand remains a primary focal point. While there have been some bright spots in different markets, both global and domestic, there are lingering concerns about long-term strength. Pork values closed higher Friday, up 147 at 97.76, and boxed beef was sharply lower with light demand for light offerings. This program is brought to you by John Deere. John Deere is proud to support the American farmers and ranchers who harvest our future year in and year out.
6: 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The Wyffels Corn Belt Award and Scholarship recognizes high school student athletes who demonstrate outstanding character, leadership, and teamwork on the field, in the classroom, and in their communities. We're celebrating seniors who lead by example, inspire those around them, and represent the values that strengthen our rural communities. Nominate a deserving high school student today for the Wyffels Corn Belt Award and Scholarship.
7: Good morning, everyone. Here's your latest forecast from the ABK Flooring Weather Center. Really some nice weather to start this week. The only thing we're really looking at would be Wednesday night with a front coming in. So for today, partly sunny skies, highs around 82, not overly humid. Then for tonight, mostly clear, dropping all the way to 58. For tomorrow, more sunshine, just a little warmer with a high of 85. Wednesday, partly sunny, highs in the mid to upper 80s. Could see some showers and thunderstorms Wednesday night. Should be over by Thursday. And that's your latest forecast. I'm WTWO meteorologist Jesse Walker.
8: 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Ask your friends. 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

0: 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That's an Indiana summer. That is The General.
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6: Breaking news this hour from Town Hall. I'm Rich Thomason. The U.S.-Canada trade dispute is heating up. President Trump's 50% tariffs on a range of Canadian imports kicked in today. Ottawa vows retaliation. And in response, the president now threatens to expand the tariffs to include a 50% levy on Canadian car parts and steel starting January 1st. President Trump says Iran is about to face what he calls economic D-Day, with more severe U.S. sanctions taking effect. Voters in several states head to the polls tomorrow. Correspondent Laura Winter says they'll be casting ballots in primary runoffs.
7: On Tuesday, there is a House special election in Georgia, a runoff for Senate and governor in Oklahoma, and in South Carolina, a Senate runoff between Republican Darlene Graham and Republican Ralph Norman. Darlene, the sister of the late Senator Lindsey Graham, is endorsed by President Trump.
6: A Trump administration plan aimed at strengthening oversight of mail-in voting advances, even as that issue works its way through the courts.
8: USPS has finalized a rule requiring voter eligibility lists and unique tracking barcodes for federal mail ballots. The administration says the changes are designed to prevent ineligible voting and improve election security. 23 states have sued, and a federal judge blocked implementation for this year's midterms. The administration has appealed to the Supreme Court, which has not yet ruled. Ken Lorman reporting.
6: It has been named the Hawk Fire, and it is bearing down on Reno, Nevada. The blaze has chased tens of thousands from their homes, many more set to evacuate if need be, and the fire has closed parts of U.S. 395. A half dozen people have been injured by a fire that investigators say was human-caused. Watching Wall Street, the Dow is about 187 points higher, while the Nasdaq is down 213 points. More on these stories, townhall.com.
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11: Good morning, everyone. Here's your latest forecast from the ABK Flooring Weather Center. Really some nice weather to start this week. The only thing we're really looking at would be Wednesday night with a front coming in. So for today, partly sunny skies, highs around 82, not overly humid. Then for tonight, mostly clear, dropping all the way to 58. For tomorrow, more sunshine, just a little warmer with a high of 85. Wednesday, partly sunny, highs in the mid to upper 80s. Could see some showers and thunderstorms Wednesday night. Should be over by Thursday. And that's your latest forecast. I'm WT. TWO meteorologist Jesse Walk.
1: Roll the windows down, crank the General up.

His dad, Rhett Atkins, will soon officially become a member of the Grand Ole Opry. And that's going to happen on Tuesday, October 13th, which just so happens to be his birthday, too. And here is son, Thomas Rhett, along with his friend, Jordan Davis.

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1: Cody Johnson with Horse Back. I'm Sherry Farmer, and it's time for the Monday What Did You Do Over the Weekend moment. And, well, I finally broke down and got my toes done. Oh, a pedicure can make you feel so much better. And I've been waiting all summer to get it done. A little late. My summer manicure coming in almost when summer's over. But what's really funny is I was so happy to get it done. And then my youngest dog, she cannot stay away from my feet now. It is the funniest thing. So I'm just wondering, do you have a pet that loves feet as well? I mean, especially right after I get a pedicure, she is on it. So let me know if your doggy or your kitty or whatever pet you've got. Maybe you got a pet rabbit. If they love feet, hit me up on the socials and let me know what you did over the weekend. Taylor Swift is next with I Knew It, I Knew You.
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3: 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This is Belle Warnsman
4: and Callie Chestnut
3: from the Bar Eve Media Class. We will be bringing you daily updates at 10:20, 2:20, and 4:20 each day about happenings in our school and community. This update is being brought to you by the Bobcat of Davies County, Bill Dobson Ford, Crane Credit Union, Davies Community Hospital, and German American Investments.
4: There will be a Red Cross blood drive on August 21st at Bar Eve in Kavanaugh Court. The blood drive will last from 9 to 1 in the afternoon, and students must be 16 years old to sign up and donate. The community is also encouraged to donate blood during this time.
3: The Bar Eve Band will also have a couple of upcoming fundraisers for the community to participate in. Band members will be selling raffle tickets for a yard barn, and the winner will be drawn and announced at the Turkey Trot, and you can see any band member for tickets. Also, the band will host the Fall Festival Craft Show on October 3rd at Bar Eve. Stay tuned to more details on that in the coming days.
4: In sports, it's a busy weekend of Viking sports starting tonight. The boys' soccer team will host Evansville Christian at 6, while the girls' golf team will travel to Reveille. On Saturday, the girls' volleyball team will be at the North Posey Tournament, while girls' soccer will host Wood Memorial at 11. And finally, the girls' golf team will be at the Jasper Invitational beginning at 10. Our next Lady Viking volleyball broadcast will be on September 5th from the Bar Eve Tournament.
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8: Good morning, everyone. Here's your latest forecast from the ABK Flooring Weather Center. Really some nice weather to start this week. The only thing we're really looking at would be Wednesday night with a front coming in. So for today, partly sunny skies, highs around 82, not overly humid. Then for tonight, mostly clear, dropping all the way to 58. For tomorrow, more sunshine, just a little warmer with a high of 85. Wednesday, partly sunny, highs in the mid to upper 80s. Could see some showers and thunderstorms Wednesday night. Should be over by Thursday. And that's your latest forecast. I'm WTWO meteorologist Jesse Walker.
9: If you have a beach house for the holidays and want us to join, we will. Just don't expect us to bring any gifts. The General.

0: Painted You Pretty, that is Hudson Westbrook. What shall we celebrate today? Well, those out of the ordinary holidays include the fact that today is National Maryland Day. It is also International Strange Music Day. Also, Knife Day. And, well, you'll need one of those because the desserts you might want to cut up a little that are celebrating today. Peach Pie Day, as well as Waffle Day is today. So enjoy. Brett Young is up next with Sleep Without You.
1: Time now to Take Five for your community. Take Five is brought to you by German American Bank. And our guest is Vanessa McClary with Kiwanis of Indiana. Indiana Kiwanis, I guess.
2: Kiwanis Club of South Central Indiana.
1: That's it.
2: Fine.
1: She's a Kiwanian, ladies and gentlemen, and she's here to talk about a huge event coming to West Boggs Park August 28th and 29th. It's the Kiwanis Indiana Balloon Fest. How long have you personally been involved with this now?
2: This is our 14th year for this event. I was Kiwanis governor back when we started the event, and mainly for Kiwanis branding, so people would know who we are and what we do.
1: And you do a lot. I mean, the whole purpose behind Kiwanis is giving back, and you guys do
2: Absolutely.
1: A wonderful job with that.
2: We focus a lot on kids, and we like to say Kiwanis is a global organization of volunteers dedicated to improving the world, one child and one community at a time.
1: And that leads to the Balloon Fest. This is really a family-friendly event. And man, is there something for the kids. That Kids Fun Zone is open all weekend, and they're going to love what they see there.
2: Yes, and we have Smokey the Bear that will be with us on Friday, as well as Hoosier the Bison. We have pony rides. We have tethered balloon rides. We have a lot going on.
1: You have to come out and see these balloons. Now, the thing we got to stress, Vanessa, the timing of the balloons. We got to make sure everybody
2: yes.
1: understands that.
2: Sunrise and sunset only. And do you remember why?
1: Because of the atmosphere, the
2: conditions.
1: That's
2: right. That's when the winds are the calmest, sunrise and sunset.
1: Very important note there. So if you're coming out to see them, if you come at, say, noon, you're not going to see the balloons then.
2: That's correct. We'll have other things going on. We'll have food vendors. We have some cool commercial vendors coming. We have a lot of activities during the day, actually. But if they're coming just for balloons, it's sunrise and sunset. But please come and see us all day.
1: Yeah.
2: You'll have a great time.
1: I talked about the Kids Zone. Let's talk about the food. I mean, you've got all kinds of variety of different food to choose from.
2: We do. Anything that you'd find at your county fair, we just about have, and plus some.
1: And plus some.
2: Uh-huh.
1: You definitely want to bring your appetite. How about the entertainment? I love the entertainment. Talk about, we got a former Colts player that is now a musician and making some noise and doing good on the big stage.
2: Absolutely. Tony Walker in the second half band. Not only does Tony come out and have a good time, he works with nonprofits to make it very reasonable to have him with us. And then afterwards, he'll stay and he'll take pictures and sign autographs. I think that's pretty cool.
1: Hank Ruff is one everybody knows.
2: Yep.
1: He's going to be performing. The Big Fun Band will be there. So if you like good live music, spend the weekend at West Boggs Park. The pilots, you're going to get a chance to meet the pilots of these hot air balloons in a special event. They're going to hand out even trading cards,
2: I think. That's right. That's Saturday from 5 to 6. We'll have all the balloons lined up, all the pilots ready to greet all the fans, and then they will hand out the trading cards, which is pretty cool. That's new for us this year.

0: And you've got prizes, adult egg hunt.
1: Yes.
0: You know, adults, we on egg hunts, we get cheated. It's only about the kids. You've made an adult egg hunt.
1: Absolutely. Friday is just for the adults, and we're looking forward to doing that. That'll be 9:30 Friday night, right before the pyrotechnic skydiver.
0: And that is literally what it sounds like, a skydiver throwing out fireworks off of his back.
1: Yes. They are trained professionals that we hire
0: every
1: year.
0: Don't try this at home. Yeah. Don't try this at home. That's going to be big on Friday night. And then Saturday, Jeep lovers come out for the Jeep show Saturday. That's going to be another big event.
1: Yes, and they'll also be at night where they can light up their Jeeps along with the glow of the balloons, which is kind of cool. We've never had Jeeps at night.
0: It's all part of the weekend. They've left no stone unturned. This is one of the biggest weekends ever to hit West Boggs Park. Folks are going to be coming from miles and miles away, all around the region, and we want to make sure you know about it, want to make sure you're there. Now, the cost, $25 per carload, and we want to stress, can't stress enough, you need to go ahead and get your tickets now. Get those in advance. And, Vanessa, what's the best way to do that?
1: Then go to our website, which is SCI, which stands for South Central Indiana, SCIKiwanisClub.org.
0: Go online, get those tickets, find the full schedule of events. 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
1: 4 o'clock, gates open.
0: 4 o'clock on Friday, August 28th, and then Saturday, it's all day, and we mean all day Saturday.
1: 6 a.m., and I want to remind everybody, when you come through that gate the first time with your car load, you will get a bracelet, and you can come and go all day. If you do a weekend, both day passes, that means you can come and go all weekend.
0: That's the way to go. Just get the weekend pass.
1: And don't forget, we have a wood carver, we have robotics demonstrations, and some other things happening, too, that we didn't mention earlier.
0: There's so much stuff going on, folks. Don't miss it. It is going to be one of the biggest weekends we've had. It's the Kiwanis Indiana Balloon Fest, West Boggs Park, Friday and Saturday, August 28th and 29th. 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You'll find the full schedule of events for the weekend, and you can buy those tickets in advance. Vanessa, we are so looking forward to it. Thank you so much for bringing this to our community. We're excited to have you.
1: Thank you.
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8: Good morning, everyone. Here's your latest forecast from the ABK Flooring Weather Center. Really some nice weather to start this week. The only thing we're really looking at would be Wednesday night with a front coming in. So for today, partly sunny skies, highs around 82, not overly humid. Then for tonight, mostly clear, dropping all the way to 58. For tomorrow, more sunshine, just a little warmer with a high of 85. Wednesday, partly sunny, highs in the mid to upper 80s. Could see some showers and thunderstorms Wednesday night. Should be over by Thursday. And that's your latest forecast. I'm TWO meteorologist Jesse Walker.
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0: That was Luke Bryan. And if you are ready to have some summer fun, you and Luke, you've got a lot in common. You're on the same wavelength. And of course, the song we just heard, it is perfect for summer.
1: 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It's about telling stories of girls that are just in their element, being themselves, and how us guys get wrapped up in it. And I just think it's a great song to kick the summer off and see everybody out there dancing, especially the country girls.
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4: Good morning, everyone. Here's your latest forecast from the ABK Flooring Weather Center. Really some nice weather to start this week. The only thing we're really looking at would be Wednesday night with a front coming in. So for today, partly sunny skies, highs around 82, not overly humid. Then for tonight, mostly clear, dropping all the way to 58. For tomorrow, more sunshine, just a little warmer with a high of 85. Wednesday, partly sunny, highs in the mid to upper 80s. Could see some showers and thunderstorms Wednesday night. Should be over by Thursday. And that's your latest forecast. I'm WTWO meteorologist Jesse Walker.
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2: Breaking news this hour from Town Hall. I'm Rex Thomason. The conflict with Iran entering a new phase as the U.S. imposes economic sanctions on the Islamic Republic.
3: Treasury Secretary Scott Bessent is expected to announce the new measures at a press conference at 2 p.m. Eastern today and detail the new sanctions. This comes as Iran's currency hits a historic low. Bessent writing in the Financial Times, "Now we are entering the end game. At dawn begins an economic D-Day, the single greatest financial offensive ever marshaled against an adversary." Laura Winters reporting.
2: Following the collapse of U.S.-Canada trade talks over the weekend, a 50% tariff on $20 billion worth of Canadian imports has taken effect. Ottawa vows retaliation. President Trump says Canada has not treated American farmers fairly. He's threatening to further expand the tariffs to include autos, auto parts, and steel. 15,000 acres charred, tens of thousands forced from their homes in Reno, Nevada, as the Hawk Fire continues burning amid bone-dry conditions. How's the economy faring? We'll find out more later in the week.
4: Consumer confidence data arrived Tuesday, with economists expecting another decline. On Wednesday, the government releases its preferred inflation gauge, the PCE report. It has found inflation above the Federal Reserve's 2% target. The Fed is widely expected to hold interest rates steady in September, while President Trump and Republicans focus on restoring energy stability and protecting household budgets. Ken Lorman reporting.
2: It was loud and it was fast. The IndyCar Freedom 250 race through the streets of downtown Washington, D.C. over the weekend, celebration of America's 250th birthday. Watching Wall Street, the Dow trading about 138 points higher, while the NASDAQ is down 154. More on these stories at townhall.com.
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6: Good morning, everyone. Here's your latest forecast from the ABK Flooring Weather Center. Really some nice weather to start this week. The only thing we're really looking at would be Wednesday night with a front coming in. So for today, partly sunny skies, highs around 82, not overly humid. Then for tonight, mostly clear, dropping all the way to 58. For tomorrow, more sunshine, just a little warmer with a high of 85. Wednesday, partly sunny, highs in the mid to upper 80s. Could see some showers and thunderstorms Wednesday night. Should be over by Thursday. And that's your latest forecast. I'm WT. TWO meteorologist Jesse Walk.
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7: We try to watch our weight, so our diet consists of Mountain Dew and, well, that's just about it.

Riley Green will release his fourth studio album, That's Just Me. That's coming out on September 18th. And here he is with Think As You Drum.

0: Be By You, that is Luke Combs. Let's do it. Let's take a trip down memory lane. August 24th, this day in history. Our first stop is 1995. That's when Microsoft released its Windows 95 operating system. On this date in 2004, Tim McGraw's album, Live Like You Were Dying, was released. And in 2015, a record 1 billion people logged into Facebook in a single day. And there you have it. This day in history. Moving forward, Dierks Bentley. He's next with What Was I Thinking?
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8: Good morning, everyone. Here's your latest forecast from the ABK Flooring Weather Center. Really some nice weather to start this week. The only thing we're really looking at would be Wednesday night with a front coming in. So for today, partly sunny skies, highs around 82, not overly humid. Then for tonight, mostly clear, dropping all the way to 58. For tomorrow, more sunshine, just a little warmer with a high of 85. Wednesday, partly sunny, highs in the mid to upper 80s. Could see some showers and thunderstorms Wednesday night. Should be over by Thursday. And that's your latest forecast. I'm WT. TWO meteorologist Jesse Walk.
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8: Good morning, everyone. Here's your latest forecast from the ABK Flooring Weather Center. Really some nice weather to start this week. The only thing we're really looking at would be Wednesday night with a front coming in. So for today, partly sunny skies, highs around 82, not overly humid. Then for tonight, mostly clear, dropping all the way to 58. For tomorrow, more sunshine, just a little warmer with a high of 85. Wednesday, partly sunny, highs in the mid to upper 80s. Could see some showers and thunderstorms Wednesday night. Should be over by Thursday. And that's your latest forecast. I'm WTWO meteorologist Jesse Walk.
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We refer to high school as PSM, stands for pre-social media. Remember those days? Us too. We are the General.

0: and Me, that is Parker McCollum. I'm Sherry Farmer, and I don't know the exact songs, okay? I need to do some more digging on this, but I saw this. It came across my desk this morning, and I was like, what? No, say it isn't true. But I wanted to share with you. Apparently, 40% of music that was released this past July, just like last month, just a few days ago, was at least partly created using AI. And they're discovering this by way of a new AI detection tool. So that roughly is about 23% of songs, okay, were fully AI generated. They also found that. So there's partly at 40% and fully at 23%. So how do you feel about that? You know, I mean, it scares all of us in the creative industries because it's like, oh no. It's painful. But it's reality, I guess. But yeah, let me know what you think. Hit me up on the socials. Kane Brown is up next with Woman.
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6: Cattle and soybeans are lower, corn is higher, hogs are mixed. I'm John Perkins with a Brownfield Market Update. 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Soybeans are down and corn's up, responding to last week's major private crop tour. September beans are 16 and a quarter lower at 1208 and three quarters. November's down 18 and a half at 1221. September corn's up 9 and 3 quarters at 493 and a half. December's 10 and a half higher at 518 and 3 quarters. Live and feeder cattle are lower, watching the distribution of the show list. October live's down 352 at 214.40. December's 315 lower at 215.35. September feeders are down 430 at 324.72. And on spread trade and oversold signals, October hogs are up 32 at 81.20. December's 27 higher at 71.80.
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8: Good morning, everyone. Here's your latest forecast from the ABK Flooring Weather Center. Really some nice weather to start this week. The only thing we're really looking at would be Wednesday night with a front coming in. So for today, partly sunny skies, highs around 82, not overly humid. Then for tonight, mostly clear, dropping all the way to 58. For tomorrow, more sunshine, just a little warmer with a high of 85. Wednesday, partly sunny, highs in the mid to upper 80s. Could see some showers and thunderstorms Wednesday night. Should be over by Thursday. And that's your latest forecast. I'm WTWO meteorologist Jesse Walker.
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5: News this hour at Town Hall. I'm Bob Agnew in Washington. Treasury Secretary Scott Bessent will hold a press conference today to announce sanctions against Iran that he described as the greatest campaign of coordinated economic isolation in history.
6: The United States appears ready to issue new sanctions against Iran to pressure the regime. Treasury Secretary Scott Bessent writing in the Financial Times, President Donald Trump and the overwhelming might of our military have significantly dismantled Iran's military capabilities and weakened its nuclear program. Now we are entering the endgame. At dawn begins an economic D-Day, the single greatest financial offensive ever marshaled against an adversary.
5: That is Laura Winters reporting. Iran's foreign ministry today says that Tehran will respond harshly to the expanded U.S. sanctions, including measures against countries it sees as cooperating with Washington. Commercial shipping through the Strait of Hormuz is increasing, signaling that Iran's ability to control the vital waterway may be slipping away. Here's correspondent John Scott.
7: More than 80% of liquid cargoes reportedly used an Oman-backed internationally authorized route that Iran rejects or traveled with tracking systems disabled. Ships are using the U.S.-backed Omani route to bypass Iran's transit fee demands while hugging Oman's coast and disabling tracking systems to reduce the risk of Iranian interference, a security approach backed by the Trump administration. The increase includes oil tankers, a development that could ease supply concerns and put downward pressure on energy prices. John Scott reporting.
5: The Trump administration is taking emergency action. It says will expand gasoline supplies, lower prices at the pump. Starting September 1st, the EPA set to temporarily allow E10 gasoline to be sold with a higher vapor pressure limit, effectively ending the federal summer blend restrictions early this year. You'll find more on these stories at townhall.com.
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10: 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The Davies County Commissioners will meet tomorrow, August 25th at 9 a.m. at the Davies County Government Center. Agenda items include a scholarship presentation, highway project updates, paperwork for the old Highway 50 roundabout, and a discussion of a micro-vote contract for new voting machines. Commissioners will also consider an electronic map data agreement and routine payroll and claims. According to Network Indiana, recent flooding and widespread power outages in Indiana are putting renewed focus on aging infrastructure and how severe weather can strain roads, utilities, and stormwater systems. IU professor Courtney Page Tan says failures in one system can quickly impact others, including transportation, hospitals, and power networks. She also says community connections and residents reporting recurring problems can play an important role in disaster response and recovery. Governor Braun says the state has deployed available resources in Northwest Indiana, including National Guard members and Department of Correction crews, to clear hundreds of routes for utility workers. Braun also has called on NIPSCO to bring in more crews and speed up restoration efforts after some Hoosiers went without power for more than a week. And Governor Braun and former IURC Commission Chairman Andy Zay have reached a $625,000 settlement to resolve Zay's lawsuit against the state. Under the agreement, Indiana will pay Zay $485,000 for the value of salary and benefits he would have received through March of 2030, along with $140,000 for attorney fees. Braun said the settlement allows both sides to move forward, while Zay said resolving the case is in everyone's best interest. State officials had accused Zay of violating policies, including financial disclosure requirements and rules involving gifts. The Odin Lions Club will be hosting a community blood drive on Saturday from 9 a.m. to 1 p.m. at 103 Lake Drive in Odin. Organizers say the need for blood remains critical and is encouraging eligible residents to donate. The drive will be conducted by the Versiti Blood Center of Indiana, and appointments are encouraged. Anyone who signs up and comes to the drive will also be entered into a drawing for a $50 gift card. To schedule a time, call or text 812-698-1096. A woman was injured in a single vehicle crash Saturday afternoon near Montgomery. Dispatch records say a minivan went into a ditch near 200 South and 550 East. Injuries were reported, and one person was sent to Davies Community Hospital. And the White River Valley Antique Association will be hosting the 2026 Antique Show September 9th through the 12th in Elnora. The event will feature several days of live music, including performances by Porchlight, Spring Blossom, Austin Harper and Friends, Creekside Bluegrass, and Lost River Rising. The show will also include a Wednesday evening music and Bible program with Josh Wagner and an on-stage jam Saturday afternoon. On the area arrest report, 65-year-old Donald McCrary of Washington was arrested on account of driving while suspended with a prior. Bond was set at $5,000 and bond was posted. And that's a look at news from the First Merchants Newsroom on WAMW.
11: Good afternoon, everyone. Here's your latest forecast from the ABK Flooring Weather Center. Looking good today. Partly sunny, low 80s. For tonight, mostly clear, down to 58. Then for tomorrow, mostly sunny, high of 85. Partly sunny, 88 Wednesday. Could see some showers and thunderstorms by Wednesday night. And that's your latest forecast. I'm WTWO meteorologist Jesse Walker.
0: 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Cowboy boots, welcome.

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We've listened to every country song ever made and picked the best that Nashville has to offer. 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

0: Love and Life Again, that is Ella Langley. And well, we always hear these rumors about them from across the pond, although they've been in America. Talking about Meghan Markle, or the Duchess of Sussex. Apparently, she's going to return to acting. That is according to a report from the Australian outlet news.com.au. So apparently, she's been offered a role in an upcoming project based in the UK, but not a whole lot of details. And of course, that's going to change probably on the hour. What's going on over there? And I say that because apparently they're supposed to be moving back. Yeah, so Prince Harry, as well as their two kids, Prince Archie and Prince Lilibet, all going to be moving back to the United Kingdom. So they've been living in California. Of course, that's where Meghan was born and raised since 2020, because there's just so much family, right, going on, especially after he wrote that book and calling out some things. And maybe they were true, maybe they weren't, making some money. Now I've heard they don't have a lot of money. Maybe that's why they're moving back. Who knows the real truth? But anyway, it is quite, I mean, you couldn't write this stuff. I mean, they are their own, a soap opera for sure. So I expect a lot of that information to change, but that's the latest gossip, okay? If you're wondering. George Burge and Luke Bryant are next with Ride, Ride, Ride.
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14: Good afternoon, everyone. Here's your latest forecast from the ABK Flooring and Weather Center. Looking good today. Partly sunny, low 80s. For tonight, mostly clear, down to 58. Then for tomorrow, mostly sunny, high of 85. Partly sunny, 88 Wednesday. Could see some showers and thunderstorms by Wednesday night. And that's your latest forecast. I'm WTWO meteorologist Jesse Walker.
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friends say we're a little country. 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

0: What took you so long? That is Jacob Hackworth. It's time for your random stat of the day. And apparently, according to a new Gallup poll, Americans are really cutting back on their drinking. They found that 51% of U.S. adults currently believe that consuming one or two alcohol beverages per day is actually bad for your health. So apparently, folks are starting to think more before they drink, which is wonderful. You know, I just want everyone to be healthy. But there's, you know, if it's something you enjoy, hey, as long as you do so responsibly, you know, who am I? I'm just radio DJ, right? So what do I matter? I mean, it doesn't matter my thoughts. But I just thought I'd share that with you that, you know, things are definitely changing. But I wonder how much that also has to do with, you know, what information now we know more about our health and alcohol consumption. But what about the cost? Everything is going up in price. So I'm wondering if that has a little bit to do with it as well. Sam Hunt is next with Outskirts.
1: 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The Daviess County Historical Society and Daviess County Museum present a special program as they dig into the Wabash and Erie Canal on Saturday, August 29th. The program is free and open to the public as guest speaker Dave Kerbach from the Canal Society of Indiana will educate guests on the construction, operation, and remnants of the Wabash and Erie Canal in Daviess County. The program will be at 2 p.m. Saturday,

0: August 29th on the first floor in the Crimp Room at the Daviess County Museum. 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
1: Good afternoon, everyone. Here's your latest forecast from the ABK Flooring Weather Center. Looking good today. Partly sunny, low 80s. For tonight, mostly clear, down to 58. Then for tomorrow, mostly sunny, high of 85. Partly sunny, 88 Wednesday. Could see some showers and thunderstorms by Wednesday night. And that's your latest forecast. I'm WTWO meteorologist Jesse Walker.
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0: That is Dan and Shay with Say So. And of course, Dan and Shay just released a new album this past Friday titled Young. And of course, they are going to be supporting that album. They're going to be launching their 26th date, The Young Tour, September 11th in Indiana. Tyler Hubbard and Josh Ross are going to be joining them and opening on their tour. So if you can catch them, head on over to their website. I know they've got a list of all the dates in their tour. Hopefully you can catch them. Kenny Chesney is up next with Carry On.
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6: Soybeans and cattle are lower, corn and hogs are higher. I'm John Perkins with a Brownfield Market Update. 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Soybeans are down, corn's up, responding to yield expectations. September beans are down 11, now down 12 at 12.13. November's 14 lower at 12.25.5. September corn's up 13.5 at 4.97.25. December's 13.5 higher at 5.21.75. Live and feeder cattle are down, with feeders leading the way lower on these gains in corn. October lives down 375 at 214.17. December's 347 lower at 215.02. September feeders are down 545 at 323.57. And oversold, October hogs are up 17 at 81.05. December's 27 higher at 71.80. John Perkins, Brownfield.
7: 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I'm Brownfield reporter Kara Hart. From morning market reports to evening policy updates, Brownfield keeps producers informed throughout the day. 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
8: Good afternoon, everyone. Here's your latest forecast from the ABK Flooring Weather Center. Looking good today. Partly sunny, low 80s. For tonight, mostly clear, down to 58. Then for tomorrow, mostly sunny, high of 85. Partly sunny, 88 Wednesday. Could see some showers and thunderstorms by Wednesday night. And that's your latest forecast. I'm WTWO meteorologist Jesse Walker.
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2: News this hour at Town Hall. I'm Bob Agnew in Washington. Treasury Secretary Scott Bessent will hold a press conference today to announce sanctions against Iran that he describes as the greatest campaign of coordinated economic isolation in the history of the world.
3: Bessent said in an opinion piece he authored in the Financial Times on Sunday, quote, "At dawn begins an economic D-Day, the single greatest financial offensive ever marshaled against an adversary." The Treasury Secretary said Thursday that the U.S. will collapse the Islamic Republic with the toughest sanctions in history. Bessent's press conference comes after President Donald Trump said last week that the U.S. will target Iran with the most crushing economic operation ever taken against any country. Bernie Bennett, Washington.
2: Iran's foreign ministry today vowing to retaliate against the U.S. and any allies that cooperate with those new sanctions. Meanwhile, there's a fast-moving wildfire approaching Reno, Nevada today. Correspondent Donna Warder reports.
4: Some 42,000 people are being ordered to evacuate, and another 45,000 are being encouraged to leave as a fast-moving wildfire from the Sierra foothills to the edge of the University of Nevada campus has grown to at least 13,000 acres. Governor Joe Lombardo has declared a state of emergency for Washoe County.
2: And that is Donna Warder reporting. Iran's rial is slumping to a record low, said to be due to those U.S. sanctions.
5: Iran's currency has hit a record low as Washington prepares to announce new sanctions on what it says will be an economic D-Day. They would add further pressure on an economy already battered by previous sanctions and a U.S. naval blockade. The rial dropped to 2.02 million to the US dollar as trading opened on informal currency markets. Iran's official central bank rate stood at around 1.5 million rial to the dollar, but the informal rate is what most Iranians pay. I'm Lawrence Brooks.
2: On Wall Street, the Dow is up 103 points, the Nasdaq down 210. More from Town Hall.
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7: Good afternoon, everyone. Here's your latest forecast from the ABK Flooring Weather Center. Looking good today. Partly sunny, low 80s. For tonight, mostly clear, down to 58. Then for tomorrow, mostly sunny, high of 85. Partly sunny, 88 Wednesday. Could see some showers and thunderstorms by Wednesday night. And that's your latest forecast. I'm WTWO meteorologist Jesse Walk.
0: 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On a

0: back in the bottle. That is Randy Houser. If you are a big fan of the game Uno, it's always been one of my favorites, but the Uno Championships going to be in Los Angeles, November 11th. They're going to have 7 contestants that will compete for $50,000. I had no idea that playing that game, I mean, if you're really good at it, can score you so much money, right? $50,000, I'd take it. I don't think I'm that good, though. Lauren Elena and Chase Matthew are together next with All My Exes.
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6: Good afternoon, everyone. Here's your latest forecast from the ABK Flooring and Weather Center. Looking good today. Partly sunny, low 80s. For tonight, mostly clear, down to 58. Then for tomorrow, mostly sunny, a high of 85. Partly sunny, 88 Wednesday. Could see some showers and thunderstorms by Wednesday night. And that's your latest forecast. I'm WTWO meteorologist Jesse Walker.
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0: Easy to Love, that is Dustin Lynch. Happy birthday if today is your special day. Some of the celebrities you share your day with include Stephen Fry, who you probably don't even really realize you've been hearing him all these years. Yeah, he's the narrator in Harry Potter movies. He's 69 today. Steve Guttenberg is 68. You know him best from Police Academy movies. Cal Ripken Jr. is 66. You also have one of our very own. Remember Shadaisy? Kristen Osborne is now 56 years old, and Dave Chappelle is 53, and Rupert Grint, who played Ron Weasley in the Harry Potter movies, he is now 38. Happy birthday, everybody. Make it a good one. Thomas Rhett is up next with Get Me Some of That.
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2: Good afternoon, everyone. Here's your latest forecast from the ABK Flooring Weather Center. Looking good today. Partly sunny, low 80s. For tonight, mostly clear, down to 58. Then for tomorrow, mostly sunny, high of 85. Partly sunny, 88 Wednesday. Could see some showers and thunderstorms by Wednesday night. And that's your latest forecast. I'm WTWO meteorologist Jesse Walker.
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0: rethink some things. That is Luke Combs. Well, attention, Walmart shoppers. If you are a fan, this is great news because you might be noticing a price change for the better. Walmart is saying that they're going to use that $2.9 billion that they received in tariff refunds to actually lower prices in their stores. So it sounded good to me. So, of course, I love sharing good news. So, yep, I hope so. Zach Top is next with South of Sanity.
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0: Barnett with Ag News headlines on Brownfield. U.S. Ag Secretary Brooke Rollins says she supports President Trump's proposal to temporarily ease restrictions on imported beef.
1: I think you'll be hard-pressed to find a president that has been more supportive of agriculture and farmers and ranchers than President Trump.
0: Rollins says the deal will help address tight supplies and high consumer prices.
1: Just the next 90 days, we're going to move in about 300,000 metric tons of just ground beef from other countries so that we can get a 25% decrease for families. Usually lower income families rely on ground beef.
0: A dairy market analyst says recent closures of beef processing plants are pressuring producer profitability. Jerry Bunting with the American Dairy Coalition says producers are going to have to pay more to transport their animals.
2: That's going to cost roughly $80 to $100 per head, which, depending on how those feeders were bought at very high prices, is going to be a big chunk of their margin.
0: Strong domestic processing demand continues to support soybean prices. That's according to University of Minnesota Extension grain market economist Ed Usset, who says the crushing pace is, quote, unbelievable.
3: You know, I look at the crushing margins, and they've been fantastic for a couple of years now. They continue to be fantastic, even as new capacity has opened up over the last year, and I believe more is yet to come.
0: Sorghum basis futures have begun trading on the Chicago Mercantile Exchange. Ag economist Guy Allen with Kansas State University says it will provide more price transparency and discovery.
4: You know, the last couple of years we came into harvest, there were a number of country elevators that had no bid, quite kind of reflective of the liquidity underlying cash market.
0: I'm Brent Barnett, Brownfield.
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7: Good afternoon, everyone. Here's your latest forecast from the ABK Flooring Weather Center. Looking good today. Partly sunny, low 80s. For tonight, mostly clear, down to 58. Then for tomorrow, mostly sunny, high of 85. Partly sunny, 88 Wednesday. Could see some showers and thunderstorms by Wednesday night. And that's your latest forecast. I'm WTWO meteorologist Jesse Walker.
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0: That is Luke Bryan with Country and She Knows It. Now, Luke will be releasing a new album titled Signs that's coming out September 17th. And of course, he's going to be busy in September because September 17th is also the kickoff to his Farm Tour 2026, in which he'll be going to four different farms and performing. So his first one in Pennsylvania, then he'll be in Ohio, Indiana, and Michigan. So follow him on his socials or his website, and perhaps you can catch him on one of the farms. Brantley Gilbert is up next with Bottoms Up.
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7: Good afternoon, everyone. Here's your latest forecast from the ABK Flooring Weather Center. Looking good today. Partly sunny, low 80s. For tonight, mostly clear, down to 58. Then for tomorrow, mostly sunny, high of 85. Partly sunny, 88 Wednesday. Could see some showers and thunderstorms by Wednesday night. And that's your latest forecast. I'm WTWO meteorologist Jesse Walker.
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9: Good afternoon, everyone. Here's your latest forecast from the ABK Flooring Weather Center. Looking good today. Partly sunny, low 80s. For tonight, mostly clear, down to 58. Then for tomorrow, mostly sunny, a high of 85. Partly sunny, 88 Wednesday. Could see some showers and thunderstorms by Wednesday night. And that's your latest forecast. I'm WTWO meteorologist Jesse Walk.
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0: Kevin Powers along with Shaboozy with Move On. I am Sherry Farmer. Hope you had a wonderful weekend. As usual, I did a little clubbing over the weekend. I went to Costco and they have the cutest Grinch Christmas tree. It is just, I mean, just spot on. And it's $69.99. So if you want to take a look at that, I took a picture of it. It's, I think it's a 4.5 feet tall. Sorry. It's nothing like that big skeleton I was telling you about last week that I saw at Sam's Club. But again, this is at Costco and they've got this really cute Dr. Seuss, you know, the Grinch Christmas tree. And also this weekend, I finally got my toes done. And my dog is obsessed with my feet now. And I was just wondering if you have a pet that feels the same way when you get your feet done. You get a manicure, or I mean a pedicure, if your pet just goes crazy for your feet. Hit me up on the socials. I would love to know. Hopefully my dog's not the only one who does this. So hit me up. Just search for Sherry Farmer on Facebook, Sherry M. Farmer on Instagram. Taylor Swift is up next with I Knew It, I Knew You.
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6: Disease pressure isn't always predictable, but getting ahead of it can be important. Adam Byrne, Technical Service Manager with FMC, says being ahead of the game helps growers maintain their advantage.
7: Each year now, we get more and more reports of early tar spot detection. But that early protection that Xyway LFR Fungicide brings is because it's something you can put down at planting or in the side dress in an early season application. 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
6: He says Xyway LFR fungicide makes notable differences.
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9: Good afternoon, everyone. Here's your latest forecast from the ABK Flooring Weather Center. Looking good today. Partly sunny, low 80s. For tonight, mostly clear, down to 58. Then for tomorrow, mostly sunny, high of 85. Partly sunny, 88 Wednesday. Could see some showers and thunderstorms by Wednesday night. And that's your latest forecast. I'm WTWO meteorologist Jesse Walker.
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0: Well, he had a crossover hit in the form of Happened to Me, and Russell Dickerson back for another go-around with a song that certainly has the legs to crossover. We'll see if it does. Worth Your Wild there from Russell Dickerson. Kane Brown on the way, a song for his bride, Caitlin.
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9: Good afternoon, everyone. Here's your latest forecast from the ABK Flooring Weather Center. Looking good today. Partly sunny, low 80s. For tonight, mostly clear, down to 58. Then for tomorrow, mostly sunny, a high of 85. Partly sunny, 88 Wednesday. Could see some showers and thunderstorms by Wednesday night. And that's your latest forecast. I'm WTWO meteorologist Jesse Walker.
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If we could sing, we'd audition to be on The Road. You know, that singing show with Keith Urban and Blake Shelton. But we can't, so we'll just keep singing in the shower right here in Washington. We are the General. We are the General.

General Matt. If you stream WAMWAMFM.com, you can wear headphones and never have to talk to your coworker, especially Matt. You know, Matt from accounting that just kind of lingers.

0: What if we don't? That is the latest one from Ashley McBride, someone who has long been a darling of Nashville and experiencing periodic success on the chart. Eric Paisley on the way with the thing we are living for today, Friday night. And Jordan Davis is waiting in the wings, too.
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2: Good afternoon, everyone. Here's your latest forecast from the ABK Flooring Weather Center. Looking good today. Partly sunny, low 80s. For tonight, mostly clear, down to 58. Then for tomorrow, mostly sunny, high of 85. Partly sunny, 88 Wednesday. Could see some showers and thunderstorms by Wednesday night. And that's your latest forecast. I'm WTWO meteorologist Jesse Walker.
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0: is an entirely self-taught Texas country icon, Hudson Westbrook, the name, and painted you pretty. Love it when we get a cross-genre duet because, well, you just never know what you're going to get with those. And a perfect example from Lainey Wilson, John Mayer in the minutes to come, plus Chris Stapleton.
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0: She's got a collaboration going on right now with a chain of chicken strip restaurants. She is Megan Maroney and Medicine. Stay here for even more The Best Country. Keith Urban on the way doing a song we know and love. And the latest one from a Country Music Hall of Famer, Kenny Chesney.
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6: Good afternoon, everyone. Here's your latest forecast from the ABK Flooring Weather Center. Looking good today. Partly sunny, low 80s. For tonight, mostly clear, down to 58. Then for tomorrow, mostly sunny, a high of 85. Partly sunny, 88 Wednesday. Could see some showers and thunderstorms by Wednesday night. And that's your latest forecast. I'm WTWO meteorologist Jesse Walker.
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4: Good afternoon, everyone. Here's your latest forecast from the ABK Flooring Weather Center. Looking good today. Partly sunny, low 80s. For tonight, mostly clear, down to 58. Then for tomorrow, mostly sunny, high of 85. Partly sunny, 88 Wednesday. Could see some showers and thunderstorms by Wednesday night. And that's your latest forecast. I'm WTWO meteorologist Jesse Walker.
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0: song that has now crossed over onto the pop chart, a certainly impressive debut for that gal from Los Angeles, Stella Lefty. There she goes, Boston. Cole Swindell on the way, guy who started off at the lowest rung of show business, working the merch table for Luke Bryan. And Riley Green is standing by too.
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9: Good afternoon, everyone. Here's your latest forecast from the ABK Flooring Weather Center. Looking good today. Partly sunny, low 80s. For tonight, mostly clear, down to 58. Then for tomorrow, mostly sunny, a high of 85. Partly sunny, 88 Wednesday. Could see some showers and thunderstorms by Wednesday night. And that's your latest forecast. I'm WTWO meteorologist Jesse Walk.
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4: News this hour from Town Hall. I'm Keith Peters in Washington. Treasury Secretary Scott Bessent announced the most sweeping sanctions in U.S. history aimed at pressuring Iran to reopen the Strait of Hormuz and end the ongoing war. Correspondent Bernie Bennett reports.
5: Bessent warned any state or entity intent on continuing financial support of Iran.
6: Every country has a defined timeline to shut down activities we have identified. If they do not take action, we will do so unilaterally through Treasury authorities.
5: And he gave an example of what he meant.
6: Every branch of Bank Mellie must be shuttered and dark.
5: The secretary says Treasury is working with the military and the intelligence community to carry out President Trump's strategy. Bernie Bennett in Washington.
4: The United States and Canada have fallen deeper into a trade war. New tariffs are expected to raise prices for products in both countries. Each side is blaming the other for the collapse of negotiations in Washington late Friday. At a shipbuilding event, Canadian Prime Minister Mark Carney said the U.S. trade deal fell through in the end.
7: We did make some progress in recent weeks. In the end, that momentum reversed, and we could not accept what the U.S. had offered, nor could we give what they asked. And by standing up for our values and focusing on what we can control, we will build.
4: President Trump said ridiculously high tariffs imposed by Canada on American farmers and farm products have made life impossible for farmers who we call great American patriots. A wildfire that exploded in size in Reno, Nevada over the weekend has forced authorities to urge more than 90,000 residents to leave their neighborhoods. Videos show some homes have already been destroyed. On Wall Street, the Dow up by 140 points, the NASDAQ dropped 200. More at townhall.com.
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9: Here is your weather forecast from the ABK Flooring Weather Center. Look for mostly cloudy skies early, then gradually becoming clear. Low overnight of 59. Some patchy fog in the overnight before 9 a.m. for Tuesday. Otherwise, sunny skies on your Tuesday with a high near 85. Partly cloudy tomorrow night with a low 62. And for Wednesday, mostly sunny with a high near 87.
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0: It has turned out to be a massive duet for the two of them. Good thing, too. Lauren Elena Suddeth, working alongside Chase Matthew McQuitty on that duet right there, All My Exes. And the collaborations continue, too. We've got a couples duet from Kane Brown with his wife, Caitlin, next.
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11: Good afternoon. This is Marissa Wagler of Fort Knox Investment Management at 2015 State Street in Washington, Indiana, with a closing market report. The Dow Jones Industrial Average is up 140 to 53,417. The Nasdaq down 200 to 25,980. And the S&P 500 down 22 to 76,53. In overseas markets, Hong Kong's Hang Seng Index was down 492 to 25,517. Japan's Nikkei 225 was down 488 to 65,528. And Europe's Euronext 100 was down 6 to 1933. In currency, the euro is slightly lower at $1.17. In interest rates, the 10-year treasury note is down 3 basis points to 4.7%. While metals December gold is up $27 to $47.07.60 an ounce, while September silver was down 68 cents to $68.85 an ounce. In commodity contracts, October crude oil was down $2.02 to $85.04 a barrel. In October, wholesale gasoline was down 8 cents to $2.97 a gallon. Retiring soon, need a plan? 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
12: Here is your weather forecast from the ABK Flooring Weather Center. Look for mostly cloudy skies early, then gradually becoming clear. Low overnight of 59. Some patchy fog in the overnight before 9 a.m. for Tuesday. Otherwise, sunny skies on your Tuesday with a high near 85. Partly cloudy tomorrow night with a low of 62. And for Wednesday, mostly sunny with a high near 87.
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0: She has experienced just a meteoric rise. Ella Langley. 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Her first major purchase after having a hit, buying a vacation home close to her parents' place, not far from Montgomery. Little Big Town on the way in just a couple. A song about how much they like to pass the wine bottle around during their songwriting sessions.
1: 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The Cruise-In will be at 5:30 Saturday night with Houses of the Holy, a Led Zeppelin tribute following the cruise on the bandstand. 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Hot air balloons, a kid's zone, pony rides, trackless train rides, golf for Riley, vendors, and so much more. 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The Daviess County Historical Society and Daviess County Museum present a special program as they dig into the Wabash and Erie Canal on Saturday, August 29th. The program is free and open to the public as guest speaker Dave Kerbach from the Canal Society of Indiana will educate guests on the construction, operation, and remnants of the Wabash and Erie Canal in Daviess County. The program will be at 2 p.m. Saturday, August 29th, on the first floor in the crimp room at the Daviess County Museum. Sign up your team now for the 33rd annual Daviess Community Hospital golf outing on Thursday, September 3rd at the Washington Country Club. 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
2: Here is your weather forecast from the ABK Flooring Weather Center. With the mostly cloudy skies early, then gradually becoming clear. Low overnight of 59. Some patchy fog in the overnight before 9 a.m. for Tuesday. Otherwise, sunny skies on your Tuesday with a high near 85. Partly cloudy tomorrow night with a low of 62. And for Wednesday, mostly sunny with a high near 87.
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1: He's a ranch hand in a pinch, man. 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
1: Want my horse back. Latest one there from Cody Johnson, the former prison guard turned country star. Bailey Zimmerman, just a couple minutes from now. Song he has gotten very good gas mileage out of, quite literally. And we'll hear from Luke Bryan as well, one that he debuted on American Idol.
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11: Here is your weather forecast from the ABK Flooring Weather Center. Look for mostly cloudy skies early, then gradually becoming clear. Low overnight of 59. Some patchy fog in the overnight before 9 a.m. for Tuesday. Otherwise, sunny skies on your Tuesday with a high near 85. Partly cloudy tomorrow night with a low of 62. And for Wednesday, day mostly sunny with a high near 87.
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2: News this hour from Town Hall. I'm Keith Peters in Washington. Treasury Secretary Scott Bessent announced the most sweeping sanctions against Iran in U.S. history, framing them as the single greatest financial offensive ever marshaled against an adversary.
3: Bessent said the new measures will broaden the Trump administration's existing Iran sanctions regime, adding secondary sanctions on foreign entities, banks, and countries that continue to do business with Tehran. He urged allies and other nations to choose sides, quote, either with us or against us, warning that noncompliance will face massive economic consequences. Iranian Foreign Minister Abbas Araghchi dismissed the sanctions as a sign of U.S. defeat and warned of further defeat for Washington. Iran state media also called the move, quote, an implicit admission of the enemy's humiliating defeat. Bernie Bennett, Washington.
2: The Postal Service is advancing a Trump administration plan to strengthen oversight of mail-in voting as the issue moves through the courts. Correspondent Ken Lorman reports.
4: USPS has finalized a rule requiring voter eligibility list and unique tracking barcodes for federal mail ballots. The administration says the changes are designed to prevent ineligible voting and improve election security. 23 states have sued, and a federal judge blocked implementation for this year's midterms. The administration has appealed to the Supreme Court, which has not yet ruled. Ken Lorman reporting.
2: Crews have started to contain a wildfire in the Sierra Nevada foothills that destroyed more than 30 homes as it spread perilously close to neighborhoods in Reno, Nevada. Containment reached 27%, and there was no new growth of the blaze, which has held steady at about 23 square miles since Sunday. On Wall Street, the Dow by 140 points, the NASDAQ dropped 200, the S&P 500 lower by 21 points. More on these stories at townhall.com.
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13: Here is your weather forecast from the ABK Flooring Weather Center. Look for mostly cloudy skies early, then gradually becoming clear. Low overnight of 59. Some patchy fog in the overnight before 9 a.m. for Tuesday. Otherwise, sunny skies on your Tuesday with a high near 85. Partly cloudy tomorrow night with a low 62. And for Wednesday, mostly sunny with a high near 87.
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0: That is a song about something that it's really impossible to talk about too much, and that is self-care, well-being, mental health, and knowing your limits. Dan and Shay, and Say So. Toy Story 5, up over $1 billion at the box office. We've got something from the soundtrack next.
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6: Here is your weather forecast from the ABK Flooring Weather Center. Look for mostly cloudy skies early, then gradually becoming clear. Low overnight of 59. Some patchy fog in the overnight before 9 a.m. for Tuesday. Otherwise, sunny skies on your Tuesday with a high near 85. Partly cloudy tomorrow night with a low of 62. And for Wednesday, mostly sunny with a high near 87.
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0: spent some time away from the road after his wife gave birth to baby number two, as any good dad would do. You got to run home in that instance, and that's what he did. Parker McCollum and Killing Me. Shaboozy, Jelly Roll, just a couple minutes from now, and we'll hear from Jason Aldean as well.
1: 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Lark Valley zip lines are hours of adventure for families, individuals, and groups of all sizes.
2: Disease pressure isn't always predictable, but getting ahead of it can be important. Adam Byrne, Technical Service Manager with FMC, says being ahead of the game helps growers maintain their advantage.
3: Each year now, we get more and more reports of early tar spot detection. But that early protection that Xyway LFR fungicide brings is because it's something you can put down at planting or in a side dress in an early season application. And it provides this reservoir of a fungicide in the soil that those roots can pull and systemically move through the plant as the plant grows, constantly refreshing that fungicide so that you've always got that protection as you move through those vegetative and into reproductive stages.
2: He says Xyway LFR fungicide makes notable differences.
3: When you come on a field that has Xyway LFR fungicide, is the plants just look greener, more full. We constantly see this visual kind of, wow, these plants just look healthier.
2: To learn more, visit your FMC retailer or xyway.ag.fmc.com.
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6: Here is your weather forecast from the ABK Flooring Weather Center. Look for mostly cloudy skies early, then gradually becoming clear. Low overnight of 59. Some patchy fog in the overnight before 9 a.m. for Tuesday. Otherwise, sunny skies on your Tuesday with a high near 85. Partly cloudy tomorrow night with a low of 62. And for Wednesday, mostly sunny with a high near 87.
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0: He chokes. He has made more comebacks than the McRib. And here he goes, making another comeback. Joe Nichols has returned. That is his latest one, C'est la vie. Luke Combs still to come, and one we know by heart from David Lee Murphy.
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2: News this hour from Town Hall. I'm Keith Peters in Washington. Treasury Secretary Scott Bessent announced a new campaign against Iran.
3: It's called Operation Economic Outcast.
4: An economic onslaught against Iran's financial connections around the globe.
3: Bessent says every country that tethers itself to Iran should expect a share in its isolation.
4: Every country has a defined timeline to shut down activities we have identified.
3: Iran warned it would respond harshly to new sanctions. Its currency has hit a record low, but Iran retains a key strategic advantage, its attacks and threats on ships in the Strait of Hormuz. Ed Donahue, Washington.
2: President Trump will re-implement 50% tariffs on imports from Canada into the United States in January, saying the U.S. did not need its neighbor. Trade Representative Jameson Greer says the new Canada tariffs cover 0.06% of U.S. consumption, and the vast majority of goods that American small businesses trade in are made in the USA or they're duty-free.
5: This is something where we don't actually expect a huge impact. I mean, the Canadian situation may be different for them. I know they view it differently, of course, and that's fine. But for the U.S. small business, for the U.S. manufacturer, for the U.S. worker, you know, this is a way for us actually to try to get wine and spirits back on the shelves in Canada. It's a way to make sure that our small dairy farmers who have had very limited access into Canada for a long time. So we're actually worried about our small businesses to make sure they get the kind of access they need.
2: The Supreme Court is siding with the Trump administration in a case over President Trump's executive order restricting mail-in voting, though it remains unclear how much can be implemented before the fast-approaching midterm elections. On Wall Street, the Dow by 140 points, the NASDAQ dropped 200. More on these stories at townhall.com.
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10: Here is your weather forecast from the ABK Flooring Weather Center. Look for mostly cloudy skies early, then gradually becoming clear. Low overnight of 59. Some patchy fog in the overnight before 9 a.m. for Tuesday. Otherwise, sunny skies on your Tuesday with a high near 85. Partly cloudy tomorrow night with a low of 62. And for Wednesday, mostly sunny with a high near 87.
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0: He started off strictly as a songwriter. In fact, signed a publishing deal 4 years ago. And in that time, ended up having 50 of his songs picked up by other artists. That is an incredibly impressive number. Jacob Hackworth, what took you so long? Lainey Wilson, John Mayer about to team up.
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4: Here is your weather forecast from the ABK Flooring Weather Center. Look for mostly cloudy skies early, then gradually becoming clear. Low overnight of 59. Some patchy fog in the overnight before 9 a.m. for Tuesday. Otherwise, sunny skies on your Tuesday with a high near 85. Partly cloudy tomorrow night with a low of 62. And for Wednesday, mostly sunny with a high near 87.
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0: I must confess, as popular as cowboy boots are and as persistent as this problem is, I'm surprised we haven't had a hit song about it sooner. Can't Get My Boots Off from John Party. Nate Smith, just a couple minutes from now, and we'll hear from Jelly Roll, his first country number one.
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2: 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The Lady Vikings are the defending state champions in Class 2A, and this year they've been moved up to Class 3A. Let's see how they do. 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
3: Here is your weather forecast from the ABK Flooring Weather Center. Look for mostly cloudy skies early, then gradually becoming clear. Low overnight of 59. Some patchy fog in the overnight before 9 a.m. for Tuesday. Otherwise, sunny skies on your Tuesday with a high near 85. Partly cloudy tomorrow night with a low of 62. And for Wednesday, mostly sunny with a high near 87.
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0: Land, one half of Florida Georgia Line. Of course, he is Tyler Hubbard. I'm Steve Brewer. Make it a great one. Scotty McCreary, just a couple minutes from now.
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